0: feet and jumping around and the backflips in his voice. I mean, I don't think he cares about the long-term damage. He just wants to entertain people now. You know, when he's 40, he's going to be all achy and have no voice. And
1: he's ready to rock and roll now. Let me tell you, I can't get enough of Benson Boone.
0: Oh, well, I'm sure he appreciates that. Who's this?
1: This is Dave.
0: And where are you from, Dave?
1: Dave, calling from Keene, New Hampshire.
0: Oh, cool. Here's your song. Thanks for calling Lightline, Dave.
1: Thank you.
0: Bye-bye.

0: Africa.
1: The beach is crowded, music's loud, and airplanes are landing in the backyard. Live from his summer house on Cape Cod, this is Liveline with Mason. 100.5 The Hawk is KDHK Decorah, playing the 90s to now.

0: 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Hello, Live Line. What do you want to hear?
1: Anything by Lady Gaga. I'll take it.
0: Anything by Lady Gaga. Yeah, that's right.
1: Yeah.
0: You're going to take it. How about Telephone, Poker Face, Bad Romance, Just Dance?
1: Bad Romance.
0: All right, here it is. What's your name?
1: My name is Brandon.
0: Brandon, where are you calling from?
1: I'm calling from Waycross, Georgia.
0: And what are you doing tonight?
1: I just got out of my NA meeting. Recovery is possible, man.
0: Wow. Well, congratulations for taking the steps and sharing that with us. It, takes a lot out of you.
1: Heck yeah, man.
0: And we'll play the song right now. Thanks for calling Lightline.
1: Yeah, thank you.

0: Roma, Roma, ma, gaga, ooh la la, wild yell by Roma.
1: Lifeline.
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2: Hello. Taylor Swift is hanging on again at number five with I Knew It, I Knew You. Number four, Bruno Mars, Risk It All. Number three, Olivia Rodrigo, who was number one last week, gets pushed down to number three with Drop Dead. Number two, Ariana Grande, I Hate That I Made You Love Me. And number one, back up there for Tame Impala, Dracula, the Jetty remix. And his new song just out is now popping up the chart. That's from the Spider-Man movie, and it's doing very well at number 31.
1: Number all the way down there, which is crazy. It's number one on Spotify and Shazam. Radio better pick up the pace, huh?
2: Yeah, well, you're keeping it up because you're in touch. And people tell you what to play.
1: Well, I love to keep it up. All right, John, back with you next week. Thanks a lot.
2: All right, Mason, over now.

0: 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Hello, Liveline. What do you want to hear?
1: Can we listen to Meet Me Halfway by the Black Eyed Peas?
0: Oh, yeah. What is it about that song? It's really made a comeback the past year.
1: I'm not going to lie to you. I literally listen to it before I go work out because it's like Meet Me Halfway before I'm skinny.
0: Well, let's get it on right now. 17 years ago. My goodness. Who's this?
1: This is Sam.
0: Sam, where are you calling from?
1: Brian, Texas.
0: And what are you doing tonight? Are you on the way to work out?
1: I just finished my workout, and then I heard your radio station. I was like, you know what? Let me call in. Let me be a girl's girl. Let me do this.
0: Oh, so does that mean you listened to it like an hour ago, and you want to hear it again?
1: Yes, that's right.
0: Well, everybody's happy. You're sharing it with them. They're thinking about it now. Thanks for calling Liveline.

0: 5, The Hawk. Hello, Liveline. What do you want to hear?
1: Hi. Can I hear That Guy by Billie Eilish?
0: Yeah, absolutely. Do you want the one with or without Justin Bieber?
1: The one with Justin Bieber.
0: I prefer that version, too. Who's this?
1: This is Monica.
0: Monica, where are you calling from?
1: Columbus.
0: Columbus, Georgia? Columbus, Ohio?
1: Georgia, yeah.
0: What are you doing?
1: Columbus, Georgia. Just chilling, and I watched Coraline and a lot of Halloween movies.
0: Oh, you're getting in the spirit now?
1: I am. I'm excited for Halloween, and it's on a Saturday, too.
0: Oh, yeah, it's going to be this year? Yeah, you're right.
1: Yes.
0: Oh, that's going to be so much fun, because we're on the air Saturday nights, and I'm sure it's going to be an absolute blast.
1: Yeah, I always listen to you guys.
0: Well, we love you. Thank you so much for being on Liveline. Here's your song.
1: Thank you.
0: Bye.

0: talk. Hello, Live Line. What do you want to hear?
1: Hi. Can I hear anything by Olivia Rodrigo?
0: Oh, yes. Let's see. We've already done Stupid Song. We've done Vampire. We've done The Cure. How about Drop Dead?
1: Yes, please.
0: All right. Who's this?
1: I'm Kara.
0: Kara, where are you calling from?
1: Sault Ste. Marie, Ontario.
0: And what are you doing tonight, Kara?
1: I'm coming back from rehearsals.
0: Yeah, for what?
1: For a play.
0: Oh, what character do you play?
1: I don't know yet, but we're just doing music rehearsals, so.
0: I see. So you'll find out in a couple days or weeks?
1: They haven't really given out roles yet, so I don't really know what roles they're going to be doing.
0: Oh, okay. Well, I hope you get the lead role. Everybody's paying attention to you and the spotlight.
1: Thank you so much.
0: And thanks for calling Live Line. Good luck.
1: Thank you.

0: Lightline, my name's Mason. Tuesday night, terrific tacos. Mm. What are you doing? Where are you? Who are you with? What songs do you love? We're playing them all night long because we are all requests and all about your life, your friends, and your parties. As we get ready to officially wind down the summer of 26, September 22nd, it's all done. Thank you for being here, though. Contest time now. Secret sound. 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Friday and Saturday night, we were doing a towel shaking. And surprisingly, it took quite a long time for somebody to figure it out. So we got a new one, though. What is this? Oh. That could be pretty easy, huh? What is that? Call now and win. 85-LIVELINE. That's 85-LIVELINE.
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15: Thunderstorms likely with fog and spots tonight, otherwise overcast. Lows around 66. Sunshine mixed with clouds at times with fog and spots early tomorrow. Daytime highs approaching 82. Clear skies tomorrow night, lows around 54. I'm meteorologist Carol Foster on 100.5 The Hawk. Currently, it's 72 degrees.

0: 5, the Hawk. Live line, what's the secret sound?
1: Is it a weed eater?
0: A weed eater. Well, I guess, yeah.
2: Yes.
0: At least you didn't say weed smoker. Who's this?
1: This is Dakota Dealey.
0: Dakota Dealey, where are you calling from?
1: Germantown Hills.
0: In Illinois?
1: Yep.
0: All right, how'd you figure that out?
1: You know, I've had that sound happen to me quite often when I'm starting a weed eater.
0: Yeah, it took quite a long time for somebody to get it. I'm surprised. Everybody else is saying lawnmower, a moped, a chainsaw.
1: Yeah, I'd say either a weed eater or my other thing, maybe like a horse. You know, I would make that kind of similar sound.
0: But we also would have accepted weed whacker.
1: Gotcha.
0: Some people call it that, too. It must be a regional thing.
1: Right.
0: Well, we're going to send you a Lideline trophy, which is an actual trophy, believe it or not. You can display it. It's gorgeous. Hang on, we'll get your address.
1: Okay.

0: calling from?
1: Fort Wayne, Indiana.
0: You sound very peaceful. Are you happy tonight?
1: Yes, I am.
0: Well, how about She Will Be Loved by Maroon 5? You sound perfect for
1: perfect. Perfect.
0: What are you doing?
1: I'm on my way home from playing euchre and winning money.
0: Oh, congratulations. How much?
1: About $60,000.
0: $60,000?
1: No, just $60. It only costs $5 to play.
0: Oh, well, that's a pretty good payoff, right?
1: Yeah, it's something to do. Cheap, and if you win, you win, right?
0: Yeah, and not much. It's the entertainment factor, really.
1: Exactly.
0: So here's your song. Thanks for calling Liveline. Have a great night.
1: Thank you. You as well.

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0: can't be possible. And they really answer the phone? Oh my goodness. What is this nonsense you speak of? My name's Mason. Call or text 85 Liveline. Hi, what do you want to hear?
1: Hey, can you put on Hate That I Made You Love Me by Ariana Grande?
0: Yes, absolutely. Number one song most played on pop radio for the second week in a row.
1: Yes, thank you.
0: Why do you like it?
1: I don't know. I like her voice.
0: She's really, really nice. And she just wrapped up the tour. Of course, it was super emotional because she said that she's going away for a while, stepping out of the spotlight to focus more on other projects.
1: Yeah. I don't know.
0: What's your name? Where are you calling from?
1: I'm Fallon, and I'm from Manitoba.
0: What's going on tonight?
1: Well, my siblings are just playing cards, and I don't know, I'm just chilling.
0: Okay. Well, here's your song, and thanks for calling Liveline.
1: Yes, thank you. Bye.

0: active line. Next, another chance to win with lyrics in reverse. Girl, you're on it, scary.
1: When I met you in the summer, to my heartbeat sound, we fell in love as the leaves turn brown.

name's Mason. Time now for the Lyrics in Reverse. Yes, a nice, fun contest where you can win something. All you have to do is be first to correctly identify the title and artist of this massive hit song playing backwards. Listen closely. Oh, that's so easy. Come on. How come they never make it that simple when I listen to the radio? Wow.

0: 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Lightline, what song was in reverse?
1: Nicki Minaj, Super Babe.
0: Yes!
2: That's right.
0: Super Duper, what's your name?
1: Jessica, calling from Pierce, South Dakota.
0: Well, Jessica, you should feel really proud right now. All the lines are ringing, but you got through first.
1: Awesome! That's awesome.
0: We're going to send you a great prize so that you never forget this amazing day. A Liveline trophy is coming to you.

0: out of it.
1: 100.5, The Hawk. In an instant request, a live line. What do you want to hear?
2: That's you. What do you want to hear?
3: Bleeding Love. What's her song?
1: Oh, Leona Lewis?
3: Yes.
1: My gosh, what a great song. How'd you think of it?
3: I heard it on the radio the other day.
1: Yeah, and just got stuck in your head. You want to hear it over and over and over again.
3: Yep.
1: That's the power of radio. Reminding you of songs and memories that you haven't thought of for years.
3: Yep.
1: Just like you, now you're spreading it to more people. It's like a sickness. You're like, oh, I heard it. Now everybody else has to hear it. What are you doing tonight?
3: Nothing really.
2: Coming back from piano.
4: We just came back from piano lessons.
3: Yep.
1: Well, this is a good song to play on piano.
3: Yeah.
1: Actually, it's more of an organ. It kind of starts with a... Not really a piano, but I'm sure anything could be adapted to piano, right?
3: Yes.
1: Where are you calling from?
4: Probably
3: Nebraska.
1: Thanks for being on Live Line.

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1: Nightline, we program our music based on your requests. Literally everything that gets played is programmed by you and the songs you love, the memories of the past. It's really, really fun. And we like to compare it with not only what other radio stations are playing, which a lot of it's garbage. I don't know why they play it. The ratings are bad and they don't have any passionate listeners. But then you look at stuff like Shazam, which is people reacting to songs. It doesn't particularly mean that they like it. But they hear something somewhere and they say, oh, I remember that. Who sings it? Or maybe they hear it somewhere and they want to add it to their Spotify playlist or something, so they Shazam it. And all you do is you hit a button on your phone. It's an app. You download it. It's really great. They've had it for like 15 years now, and it tells you exactly what song you're hearing. And then you look at Spotify, which is actually the on-demand listening of what people like. Millions and millions of streams every day for all these different songs. And right now, Noah Kahan, Orbiter, is number 3 in Seattle. It's top 10 in a lot of New England cities, like, you know, Boston, Burlington, Vermont, Portland, Maine, because that's where he's from. And then you go down south. You go to, like, Miami, you go to Houston, Phoenix, and he's nowhere to be found. It's like they don't like his music there. So it's really, really cool to see the regional differences in music tastes. And you go down south, it's a lot of country music, a lot of Latin music, because it's a very diverse crowd there. So wherever you are, whatever you want to hear, call us up tonight and we'll play it for everybody right now. Tell us the story behind it. 85 Live Line right now. 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
0: cloudy skies expected with fog and spots tonight with a chance for storms. Lows dip down to about 66. A mix of clouds and sun with fog early tomorrow. High temperatures reach up to 82. Lows dip down to about 54. Tomorrow night, mainly clear. I'm meteorologist Kara Foster on 100.5 The Hawk. Currently, it's 70 degrees.

0: 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Hello, Lagline. What do you want to hear?
1: Hey, you got the song Who Let the Dogs Out?
0: I do, yeah. In fact, we actually got a request for it.
1: Can I tell you the reason for it, too?
0: Yeah, yeah. Why do you want to hear it?
1: Because I'm thinking about my dog, the family dog, after last month being diagnosed with congestive heart failure.
0: Oh, no.
1: So every time I think about that song.
0: Is the dog still alive?
1: Yes, he is.
0: But not doing
1: well? He responded well to the treatment.
0: Oh.
1: Because so we're still worried about him.
0: So there's a chance he could get better and recover and be fine.
1: Yeah, we're still worried about him. You know how serious that is, though.
0: Yeah. Well, I hope everything turns out perfectly, because I love dogs and I hate to see anything bad to happen. But, you know, life does its thing and we all lose people. Yeah. And that would be tragic.
1: Yeah, so thank you.
0: You're welcome. What's your name?
1: I'm James.
0: All right, James. Where are you from?
1: Fort Wayne.
0: Yeah.
1: I think I called you once a couple of times before, but I failed to pick out good songs last.
0: No, well, it's nice to have you back. Thanks for calling Live Line. Here's your...

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1: It is kind of funny. That song has the same key as Who Let the Dogs Out? Live line, hi, what do you want to hear?
2: Hi, could we hear Sunflowers by Post Malone?
1: Oh, yes, you can. That song is really big again because the Spider-Man movie this year is the biggest of 2026.
2: Awesome.
1: And this one came out in the other Spider-Man movie in 2018.
2: Could you do a shout-out to my son, Isaiah?
1: Oh, I have something even better than that. You are on the radio. You can say anything you want.
2: All right. I'd like to say hi to my son, Isaiah, and I miss him and I love him. And shout-out to the ladies at Great Lakes Recovery.
1: All right. Let's play the song right now. And everybody's thinking about you and him and the song and the memories. Thanks for calling Lifeline.
2: All right.

0: 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Hello, Live Line. What do you want to hear?
1: I want to hear anything by the Beatles. What?
0: We don't play the Beatles.
1: They got so many songs out there that I like them all.
0: Oh, okay. So we can play anything and you'll be happy?
1: Yep.
0: Or does it have to be by the Beatles?
1: Because the Beatles are my favorite rock stars.
0: Yeah. Well, there's this new Paul McCartney documentary out called The Man on the Run. Have you watched it?
1: No.
0: Oh, it's really, really good. I haven't even seen it.
1: No.
0: But it's on Amazon Prime, and I'm going to check it out.
1: I'm into baseball, and I see that Judge finally came back today, so we'll see what happens.
0: Oh, that's exciting. Hey, we don't have any Beatles, though. This is a pop station. How about something else that's, you know, from this century?
1: Anything by Johnny Cash.
0: No, you're not getting it. What's your name?
1: George.
0: George, where are you from?
1: Toledo.
0: All right, well, let's play this song right now, Shakira. It sounds just like Johnny Cash, and I'm sure you'll love it. It's one of the biggest songs around the world in the past couple years, okay?
1: All right, thank you.
0: Thanks for calling Live Line.
1: Have a good day. Bye.

0: Hello, Liveline. What do you want to hear?
1: Apologize by One Republic.
0: Oh, yeah. Great throwback. What made you think of it?
1: Nothing really. I just like it.
0: Okay. Well, that's good enough for me. What's your name?
1: Sasha.
0: Sasha, where are you calling from?
1: Westminster.
0: Massachusetts. Cool. That's near Keene, New Hampshire?
1: Yeah.
0: Cool. And what are you doing tonight?
1: Just hanging out.
0: You sound like you're tired. You're sad. Is everything all right?
1: Yeah, I'm fine.
0: All right. Well, let's play your song right now. I won't ask any more questions. Thanks for calling Lightline.
1: Okay. Thank you.

0: 100.5, The Hawk. Hello, live line. What do you want to hear?
1: Can I request some Beatles?
0: What song?
1: I'm just kidding. I said the Beatles.
0: Oh, the Beatles. You and that other guy, yeah.
1: Yeah, no, I'm just kidding. Can we do anything old school Usher?
0: Oh.
1: Is that too old?
0: No, Usher's great. He's not nearly as old as the Beatles.
1: All right, great. Let's do anything old school Usher.
0: I got to be honest, though. Paul McCartney is looking a little better than Usher these days.
1: Yeah, I think so.
0: Oh, God. They have just as much ambition and energy, and they're like 40 years apart. What's your name?
1: Yeah, well, Shannon.
0: Shannon, where are you from?
1: Brenham.
0: Brenham, Texas?
1: Yes, sir.
0: Oh, every night's a geography test. What are you doing?
1: Driving kids home from soccer.
0: All right. Is it all right if we play OMG?
1: Sure.
0: That's a great song. Here it is. Thanks for calling Liveline.
1: Thank you.
0: Bye.

0: 100.5, The Hawk. Hello, live line. What do you want to hear?
1: Hello? Let's play some... Shoot, I just lost the song. Oh. I'm kind of hurrying on this.
0: The pressure.
1: Play, like, Let's Just Dance by Bruno Mars. I just might by Bruno Mars.
0: Let's Just Might. Let's Just Dance. I Just
1: or
0: Dance.
1: I Just Might.
0: Whatever Sorry. It's called.
1: Yeah, you know what I mean, right?
0: Yeah, of course. What's your name?
1: My name?
0: Yes.
1: Oh, my name's Braden Epley.
0: And where are you calling from?
1: Oh, all the way from Montpelier, Ohio.
0: What's going on tonight?
1: Oh, I'm just driving. I gotta go to my dad's.
0: Oh, is that a good or a bad thing?
1: I think it's a good thing. Oh. I mean, kind of bad because I forgot some of my house.
0: Oh, well, I hope you have a good time. Thanks for calling Liveline.
1: Oh,

0: 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Hello, Liveline. What do you want to hear?
1: I want to hear Poker Face with a dedication to my daughter, Lindsay. She's going to have a birthday tomorrow, but I'm going to be working all through her birthday. So I want to give her the grandkids blessing of a birthday from you guys. That would be wonderful.
0: Yeah, all right. Say anything you want right now. You're on the radio.
1: All right, Poker Face. You love that song.
0: I love that song, too. It's got great energy for a party. It's too bad you won't be there. I'm sure she'll miss you.
1: She's going to miss me, I know. And she's listening. I know she's listening right now. She always listens. I've called you before. I was the grandpa that called for Dennis, her daughter.
0: Well, that's great. What's your name? Where are you from?
1: My name is Lenny from Wadena, Minnesota.
0: Thank you for calling Liveline, Lenny, and happy birthday to her. We appreciate you being here.
1: Thank you kindly.
0: Bye.

0: thank you so much for being here tonight. It's always so funny. People are like, oh, they play the same songs over and over and over again. They've literally been saying that about Top 40 Radio for the past 60 years. And a story about how that came to be, actually, was this guy went into a diner where they had a jukebox. And, you know, they have a little selection of songs. And the waitresses, after they would collect all their tips at the end of the day, would put it into the jukebox to play music. You know, they clean up and everything. And they found that these waitresses were playing the same songs over and over and over again that people were requesting all day long. It's like, well, why would that be? And that's kind of how Top 40 Radio came to be, because the most popular songs are the ones they love, and that's the ones they play the most. So if you hear some song that we're playing a lot, it's not just because we like it. It's because we have research that shows a lot of people like it. And the average person only listens to the radio for about an hour and 20 minutes. So when you get into the car, maybe you're going to dinner, you come out somewhere, you're like, oh, they were just playing this when I left. Well, it's just bad timing. But that's why. And if we played songs that weren't as long, then it would be like we're playing too much crap. So there's a very, very small list of songs that are actually good that people really, really love, and those are the ones that we play the most, and that's how it came to be. So blah, blah, blah, blah. Liveline Rewind. We break up the monotony of all today's hits in about 15 minutes. That's where we do an hour of your throwbacks, and the phones are open right now. So call or text us your shout-outs, dedications, and why you love some special song. 85 Liveline right now. That's 85 Liveline.
1: Even kids and dogs understand this. Liveline.
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11: Cloudy skies expected, with fog and spots tonight, with a chance for storms. Lows dip down to about 66. A mix of clouds and sun, with fog early tomorrow, high temperatures reach up to 82. Lows dip down to about 54, tomorrow night, mainly clear. I'm meteorologist Kara Foster on 100.5 The Hawk. Currently, it's 70 degrees.
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0: 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Hello, Liveline. What do you want to hear?
1: I like to listen to, Billie Eilish, I guess.
0: Okay, you heard plenty of her. What's your name?
1: Maxine.
0: Where are you calling from?
1: Illinois, Peoria, out doing delivery apps.
0: Oh, how's that going?
1: It's going good. Just had some pizza. About to drop off someone's beat up.
0: I'm kind of hungry, too, and there's no food in my fridge, so I think I have to order something, which is tragic because everything's so expensive on those apps.
1: I know. It's ridiculous. But we pay for the convenience, I guess, right?
0: Yeah, it's true. It's not like I even have a choice to go anywhere, so I'm just stuck here.
1: Yeah, you're stuck.
0: Well, let's play your song right now. Thanks for calling Lightline.
1: Okay, thank you.

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3: Mason?
4: Yes?
3: It's Judy from Winnipeg, Manitoba, Canada calling.
2: Hello, Judy.
3: Hi, how are you?
2: Oh, I'm good. You just woke me up. I was starting to get sleepy.
3: Oh, well. Now you can't be sleepy. I'll talk your ear off all night if you let me.
2: Well, we don't have too much time. What's your favorite throwback?
3: S&M by Rihanna, please. Oh. I'm sitting in the hospital and I need a little pick-me-up.
2: I was just thinking of Rihanna. That's a great song to kick off the hour. Why are you in the hospital, though?
3: Oh, I had, for dialysis.
2: Oh, you going to be out soon?
3: I'm a dialysis patient and I have to go to the hospital every so often, but I picked something up, so now I'm here for a bit.
2: Are you feeling okay?
3: I am now. I'm sad that I'm back in because I just did a seven-month stint here.
2: Gross. Well, we hope you're released soon and back into the world doing the things you love with people you really care about. And we really appreciate you being here tonight on Liveline. It means a lot that you still check in.
3: Thank you so much. I've been crying all night.
2: Oh, well, you don't have to try anymore. Now you just let loose.
3: Yes, thank you.
2: Bye-bye.

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1: That's one of my favorite songs. I've always wanted to play that on the radio. We never have before. And honestly, we were just waiting for a woman to request it. It's a very male song, but Valerie in Columbus, Indiana wanted to hear it, so we do it for her on Liveline Rewind. And my name's Mason. Call or text 85 Liveline. What do you want to hear?
2: Hello, I'd like to hear Katy Perry, Dark Horse.
1: Oh, great party song. Who's this?
2: Jacob Lee, and my mom is named Amber from Columbus.
1: Columbus, Georgia?
2: Mm-hmm.
1: And what's going on in your life?
2: We're sadly planning a funeral for my grandma.
1: Oh, I'm sorry. My grandma passed away recently, too.
2: Sorry for your loss.
1: Oh, thank you very much. May those good times live on.
2: Okay.
1: All right.
2: Could you, and when we listen to the song, could you put my voice on the thing?
1: Yeah, you're on now. Thanks for calling Liveline.
2: You're welcome.
3: Yeah, y'all know what it is. Katy Perry, Juicy J.

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2: Anything by Kanye West.
1: Oh, maybe Stronger, Gold Digger, Heartless.
2: Gold Digger.
1: Gold Digger. All right, what's your name?
2: Daniel.
1: Daniel, where are you calling from?
2: Medford, Oregon.
1: What are you doing tonight, Daniel?
2: I'm just driving around doing Uber.
1: Yeah, how's that going?
2: It's going good so far.
1: Everybody's being nice.
2: Yeah. I have no issue with any rude people, typically.
1: They're not swearing at you because their food was dry or cold or something. It's all your fault. You made it.
2: No, none of that.
1: Oh,
2: yeah.
1: Good. Stay on this radio station and the tips will keep coming. Thanks for

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0: I like your beard.
1: Liveline Rewind. What do you want to hear?
2: Do you have Young Blood by Five Seconds this summer?
1: I do. Yeah, we can bring that back. It's been a while.
2: Okay.
1: That was the number one song in 2018. Who's this?
2: Freya from Lawton, Oklahoma.
1: What's going on tonight, Freya?
2: I'm just getting ready for bed.
1: Yeah. You got school tomorrow?
2: Mm-hmm.
1: Oh, when did you go back?
2: The 14th.
1: Of August?
2: Yeah.
1: Oh, that's right. They start a lot earlier. But then you get out in early May, right?
2: I think, yeah.
1: Well, that's not bad. So, do you want to shout anybody out? Say anything to all your friends that might be listening right now?
2: Can't wait to see you, McKenna. I don't know.
1: All right. Well, that's good enough. Simple, short, sweet. Thanks for calling Liveline.
2: Have a good day.
1: You too.
2: Have a good night.
1: Bye.

0: What do you want to hear?
1: Do Imagine Dragons. Let's do Radioactive.
0: All right. What's your name?
1: Phoenix Jones.
0: Where are you calling from?
1: Warsaw, Indiana.
0: And what are you doing tonight?
1: I'm on a cruise with my boyfriend.
0: Oh, what's that like?
1: It's amazing. It's like it's like the night.
0: And when you say cruise, I imagine it's driving around. You're not on a boat, right?
1: Yeah.
0: I don't imagine there's many cruises going through Indiana.
1: Maybe on Lake Michigan.
0: Yeah, right, going from Michigan to Wisconsin. Oh, gosh. In fact, I would pay not to go on a cruise from Michigan to Wisconsin. No, thank you. Well, here's your song. Thanks for calling Liveline. You guys have a great time.
1: You too. Thank you.

0: man. What do you want to hear?
1: Superstitious by MKTO.
0: Superstitious by MKTO. Are you thinking of classic?
1: Yeah, I could roll with that.
0: Okay, that's the only song we have by them.
1: Oh, no problem.
0: In fact, I didn't even know that they had other songs.
1: Oh, yeah. They got like 3 albums.
0: Oh, really?
1: Yeah.
0: I didn't know. I thought maybe they just went in, recorded one song, and then broke up right away.
1: No, they're still out there.
0: Yeah. Oh, impressive. What's your name? Where are you calling from?
1: Atlas, and I'm calling from Butler, Indiana.
0: Atlas. Well, I bet you call from a lot of different places.
1: Yeah, I do. Around the world.
0: What are you doing tonight?
1: Okay, just going to a card shop to play some magic.
0: Oh, all right. Well, let's do some magic right now by pushing this button and playing your song and making you happy.
1: Thank you, man. I appreciate
0: that. And killing this ugly-ass spider that's crawling on the desk. Wait a minute. Hang on. Oh, got him. All right. Thanks for calling Lightline.

0: 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Tonight's most requested songs is next on Lifeline. We got room for one more throwback. Hello.
1: How about Dead and Gone, Justin Timberlake and Madonna? Justin Timberlake and T.I.
0: Could you imagine if Madonna was on that song?
1: Right.
0: What's your name?
1: Ross.
0: Ross, where are you calling from?
1: Vernon, Vermont.
0: You got Madonna on your mind tonight?
1: Just some old stuff.
0: I was at a club over the weekend, and they played some Madonna, and, you know, of course, all the gay guys go crazy because they love Madonna and Cher and Miley Cyrus and Whitney Houston.
1: You trying to call me out?
0: Was that you?
1: No, just some nostalgic tunes.
0: Yeah, no problem at all. And what are you doing?
1: Just driving home right now, driving through town.
0: All right, well, you can drive home with the bass booming. Thanks for calling Lifeline, Ross.
1: Yeah.
0: Bye.
1: See ya.

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4: 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Loser! I'm a loser, baby. So why don't you kill me?

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1: Usually we play one more song here after the number one song, which I don't know why we do that, because what better way to end the night than playing the biggest song most requested by you, the listeners of North America. So we're going to say goodnight and go off to bed and do what we usually do at this time, which honestly is anything but that. Now I got 4 or 5 more hours of work after this because I wake up at 3 o'clock in the afternoon. It's ridiculous. Please don't judge me. But really, we do appreciate you being here. Your participation is what makes the show happen. There's seriously nowhere else I'd rather be than on the radio playing all this great music just for you as we close out the summer of 2026. Now the Labor Day's all done. Everybody thinks, oh, we can't celebrate anymore. It's going to be cold tomorrow. No, you still got a couple more weeks. So go out and enjoy it. Make the most of it. Surround yourself with good people. Stay positive. Work hard. You can have anything in life if you be your dream. Music.
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0: Cloudy skies expected with fog and spots tonight with a chance for storms. Lows dip down to about 66. A mix of clouds and sun with fog early tomorrow. High temperatures reach up to 82. Lows dip down to about 54. Tomorrow night, mainly clear. I'm meteorologist Carol Foster on 100.5 The Hawk. Currently, it's 70 degrees.
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6: Cloudy skies expected with fog and spots tonight with a chance for storms. Lows dip down to about 66. A mix of clouds and sun with fog early tomorrow. High temperatures reach up to 82. Lows dip down to about 54. Tomorrow night, mainly clear. I'm meteorologist Carol Foster on 100.5 The Hawk. Currently, it's 70 degrees.

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5: Chance of thunderstorms, fog and spots overnight, otherwise cloudy skies expected. Lows dip down to about 66. Highs level off around 82. Wednesday, partly cloudy skies with fog at times early. Mainly clear skies. Wednesday night, 54. I'm meteorologist Kara Foster on 100.5 The Hawk. Right now, 70.

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6: Chance of thunderstorms, fog and spots overnight. Otherwise, cloudy skies expected. Lows dip down to about 66. Highs level off around 82. Wednesday, partly cloudy skies with fog at times early. Mainly clear skies, Wednesday night, 54. I'm meteorologist Kara Foster on 100.5 The Hawk. Right now, 70.

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1: On the Tri-State's best variety, 100.5 The Hawk. It's Wednesday. My beautiful bride here at my side. Hello, Heidi. How are you?
0: I'm great. How are you, John?
1: I'm fantastic. I'm excited to visit with my guest today. He is the reason we're together, because he was almost the reason we're not together. Ryan Stiles.
0: I love Ryan Stiles.
1: For those of you who don't know who that is, I will explain to you. He is a guy that is on a show that I'm going to talk to him about today called Leanne on Netflix. Season 2 is out. But we first met Ryan, at least I did, through a little show called Whose Line Is It Anyway?
0: That's right.
1: And Heidi wanted to stay home and watch Whose Line Is It Anyway, and her friends made her go out one night. They dragged her out. My brother made me go out that night, and then we met each other. And then one thing led to another, and we've been married for 26 years. It was 27 years ago this month that we met.
0: It is
1: really wild. I feel like I've known you for at least 28 years. Anyway, Ryan Stiles, our guest, coming up in a bit on this Wednesday edition of the John and Heidi.

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1: Where the fun never stops and neither do the hits.
0: Now with today's reason to party, here's my beautiful bride, Heidi Small. What do you have for me there, Heidi?
1: Today is International Boxed Wine Day.
0: It is, huh?
1: It is. And so there's really nothing that I can give you for that.
0: My phone just made a weird noise. Sorry about that. So what is your favorite boxed wine?
1: I don't drink boxed wine.
0: Do you have a least favorite boxed wine? Is it the stuff you drank at your nephew's second birthday party? She had so much wine because she's like, well, like when you're drinking a bottle, you can tell when the bottle's gone. But then you find out this is four bottles, and I had a mission to finish it. I didn't know it was four bottles at the time. Pretty sure
1: she
0: drank.
1: Yeah, that was very bad idea.
0: She stayed the night.
1: Two nights in a row.
0: He threw one heck of a second birthday party.
1: It was pretty bad.
0: All right. Well, enjoy your boxed wine responsibly. And I do have... No, I don't. I don't even have a link to that
1: drink.
0: There's no link.
1: Link
0: needed. 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
7: Chance of thunderstorms, fog and spots overnight, otherwise cloudy skies expected. Lows dip down to about 66. Highs level off around 82. Wednesday, partly cloudy skies with fog at times early. Mainly clear skies. Wednesday night, 54. I'm meteorologist Kara Foster on 100.5 The Hawk. Right now, 70.

0: The Tri-State's best variety, 100.5, The Hawk. Now, surveys and studies and such. A study comparing three popular diets found that keto may offer surprising benefits beyond weight loss. Researchers found 42 adults with obesity, prediabetes, and excessive liver fat. Until they lost about 10% of their body weight, all three diets worked, but the keto group saw the greatest improvements, including a 67% reduction in liver fat. Half of the keto participants also achieved prediabetes remission, compared with 29% on the Mediterranean diet and 7% on low-fat diets. Researchers cautioned that larger studies are probably needed to know for sure, but they're going, there might just be something going on here with this keto diet. We've tried the keto diet. What are some of the other diets we've tried? We've tried a lot of different diets.
1: We did a grapefruit diet.
0: One of my favorites was the keto. That's the protein. And I could do that. I'm a big fan of that. Heidi's like, I need other things.
1: I need some bread.
0: I need other things.
1: Yes.
0: I'm good. Just give me some more bacon. Surveys and studies and such on the John and Heidi Show.

0: Carlos, man.
1: Sounds like the 90s to now. 100.5 The Hawk. Now, big screen, little screen, Dancing with the Stars announced the official slate of celebrities and pro dancers hitting the ballroom for season 35. And you go through this list, a lot of these are people who I'm not sure who they are. So I'm not even going to attempt to say the names because many of these are sports people. I don't know if you guys know this, but I'm not a sports guy at all.
2: You hide that so well.
1: I don't hide it at all. Because I'm not even going to try to fake it. So anyway, as I look through the list, I'm sure there are some people that are super excited about these people. I'm not one of them. And it's not my show. I don't watch the show because I'm not a fan of dancing or stars. So neither of the things involved are really my cup of tea. Anyway, kicks off two-night premiere September 15th and 16th. Netflix announced a three-part documentary about Friends star Matthew Perry. It's going to premiere October the 27th. It's called The One About Matthew Perry. And then there's another thing here where there's a person who apparently is going to court. The off-campus breakout actor has been cast in The Housemaid's Secret. He's going to play the role of a lawyer. So when they're saying he's going from the hockey rink to the courtroom, he's still just acting. So he's acting it all up. The Housemaid's Secret hits theaters December 17th of next year. Big screen, little screen on the John and Heidi Show. It's 2026. 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
8: Chance of thunderstorms, fog and spots overnight, otherwise cloudy skies expected. Lows dip down to about 66. Highs level off around 82. Wednesday, partly cloudy skies with fog at times early. Mainly clear skies. Wednesday night, 54. I'm meteorologist Kara Foster on 100.5 The Hawk. Right now, 70.

0: coldest winter temperatures.
1: I did know that.
0: So, and here's the thing that I read, was talking about, like, in the fall, the leaves fall.
1: Yeah.
0: And then a lot of the times we rake those up, but they're like, they're there for a reason.
1: Right.
0: Because they protect things. They leave, and then the snow falls on top of that.
1: Right.
0: And I was like, so here God had a plan, and then we're like, hey, I'm going to get a leaf blower. I'm going to take care of that.
1: Right.
0: And I'm going to get rakes, and I'm going to take care of that. And ever since then, I've never raked my yard. We also cut down all the trees.
1: No, so. We didn't. We have a ton of trees now.
0: We have one big tree, and all the rest are baby trees with like six leaves. So I could rake those up. We don't know everything, but now we know this.
2: Wake up in the morning feeling like P. Diddy.
3: Hey, what up, girl?
2: Grab my glasses, I'm out the door. I'm gonna hit this city.
3: Let's
2: before
3: go.
2: I leave, brush my teeth with a bottle of Jack. Cause when I leave for the night, I ain't coming back.

0: wherever you are and whatever you're doing. 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
0: Time now for the joke of the day with my beautiful bride, Heidi Small. What you got over there, Heidi?
1: I have two for you.
0: Oh, again. That means one's going to be a stinker. All right.
1: What do you call a magic dog?
0: What do you call him?
1: A labracadabrador.
0: See, there you go. So tell me the stinker now.
1: They told me a mask was enough to get into the supermarket. They lied. Everybody else was wearing pants.
0: See, you saved the best for last. That was very good. I like that. All right, that is your joke of the day with Heidi Small. 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
6: Cloudy skies and foggy early overnight with a slight chance for storms. Lows dip down to about 66. A mix of clouds and sun. Wednesday, daytime highs approaching 82. Wednesday night, lows level off around 55. I'm meteorologist Carol Foster on 100.5 The Hawk. Right now, it's 70 degrees.

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0: Time now for the scoop of the day. Researchers suggest that milk might beat water when it comes to staying hydrated. They say the sodium helps your body retain fluids. The protein and the fat can actually slow how quickly those fluids leave your system.
1: Really?
0: If you're not a fan of milk, coconut water is another option, thanks to its electrolytes. You can also boost plain water by adding a little squeeze of lemon, a splash of fruit juice or honey, and a small pinch of salt. So, yeah. I've tried the salt thing because we were doing a diet where we were not getting, we were fasting actually.
1: Right.
0: So we weren't getting any sort of, we didn't even mention that. We were talking about dieting.
1: Yeah, we fasted.
0: That's how much we loved that one. But I had to put a pinch of salt in my water. Otherwise my muscles would cramp up.
1: Right.
0: Do you remember when we first started doing that?
1: I do.
0: I was like, I'm like stuck in a pose. Like, can you, I see some water with some salt, stat. Like, what are you doing? Is that the downward dog? No, this is, I fell down and I can't move. And in one English seaside town, a local security guard has wings and gets paid in prawns. Roger is a seagull. Yeah. He's become the unofficial security guard, chasing away rival birds that try to steal customers' meals. His specialty is protecting the town's prized fish and chips from hungry gulls. Roger does not work for free, though. His salary, he gets 4 prawns a day, paid to him by a local restaurateur in exchange for protection of his clientele. The unusual arrangement has made him a bit of a celebrity, with his duties taking place in the busy waterfront area of this community. Most gulls are notorious for stealing food. Roger somehow landed the rare bird job that involves stopping other gulls from doing that.
1: That is... yeah. Absolutely adorable.
0: By turning a potential nuisance into a protector, the shop has drastically cut down on customer refunds for stolen food. So I think that's cool. Do you remember on our, was it our 1-year anniversary?
1: Why would the shop have to give money back if you were sitting outside and a seagull stole your food?
0: I don't know. But we were on, it wasn't our honeymoon, it was our 1-year anniversary, and we threw some fries to some birds.
1: Oh, yeah.
0: And this guy comes over and yells at us, and then I stand up, and I'm about a foot taller than him, and then he got really, really nice. I'm a big teddy bear anyway. I wasn't going to do anything. I just stood up because it was weird that he's yelling at me like right behind me, and then he thought I was gonna pound him. I'm like, oh, that was actually kind of... No one's ever been intimidated by me, so it was just weird. That is your scoop of the day on the John and Heidi Show. Hey, yeah.

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0: Excited to visit today with Ryan Stiles. You know him from Whose Line Is It Anyway, from several other TV shows, and he's got a new one out now called Leanne. Season 2 is out now, but I got to talk to you about Whose Line Is It, because I almost didn't meet my wife because of that. The night that we met, she wanted to stay home to watch Whose Line Is It Anyway. Her friends convinced her to record it. This is back when you had to do that on a VHS, and she did. And if it wasn't for that, I would have never met my wife. Now we're both big fans of the show, and you.
2: So I'm responsible for a lot of your success.
0: Only the good stuff. All of the good things in my life are because of Ryan Stiles. And you, in this program, Leanne, you get to play the ex-husband. What is it like? Do you like being the ex-husband in this show?
2: Well, I leave her in the first episode ever. So it's there's nowhere to go but up from there. You know, I'm unlikable in the first episode. But, no, she's, he's still in love with her. And he knows he made a mistake. So we'll see what happens. You never know what happens. They never tell us what's coming up. So each script is a surprise to us.
0: It's a great show. You get a chance to work with a very funny Leanne Morgan. When you first read the script, did you just fall in love with it right away? Or did you go, yeah, I suppose, I guess I'll do it?
2: No, I could see, I was aware of Leanne before I read for it. So as soon as you read it, you can see her in it, you know. And I'm not a good enough actor that I can define a character for myself like that. But people ask me what my character is all the time, and I always say, I'll tell you when I figure it out, because I think the best characters are kind of, I'm so used to in improv just doing myself with a little bit of a different kind of twist to it. So that's probably what I did here.
0: And fans of the show, Whose Line Is It Anyway? We feel like we know you because you guys are improvising things. There'll be a tiny little prompt, and then you take that and turn it into something. So we feel like we know you probably way better than we do. Is that weird when you're out and you meet people and you're like, I have no idea who that guy is?
2: Well, I think they feel like they know you when you're doing a show because they're suggesting everything you do on stage. So they're invested in what you're doing because they've made you do what you're doing. So they really want it to work, you know?
0: No, absolutely. You had a chance to work with some very talented people on that show. And Drew Carey, too. Yeah, all he had to do is just read the cards and tell you guys what to do. It's like, dance, monkeys. And then you did your thing and made it magical. And he had the easiest job on the entire show.
2: We just hacked on Drew so much. He was such a good sport because we just gave him crap for everything. But, you know, we knew Drew before he was Drew, so we can be honest with him, you know.
3: Absolutely. And
2: I've had a really lucky career where I've worked with people that were just a delight to work with, that treat the crew the same as they treat anybody else. And it's just I've been really lucky that way.
0: Well, on the show, Whose Line Is It Anyway? You did a great job. But on Leanne, you're doing a really good job, too. You're reading somebody else's lines there. Would you rather be reading their lines and, like, memorizing their lines or just improvising and doing your own thing?
2: I find it more difficult to do a sitcom because I have to, you know, hit a mark and remember lines. And, you know, people are relying on me for that. But, you know, improv, we just, you know, we never plan anything. We just go out and do what we're doing. So, but they're both rewarding in kind of different ways. So it's fun to be able to do both, for sure.
0: Absolutely. And I know you guys do the stage show as well, where you go around the country and perform in front of a live audience. And that is similar to the TV show. But how similar is that? When you were doing the television show and you would film, would it be basically they hit record, you do the thing, and then it's done? Or did you record a whole lot more than what we actually saw on every episode of Whose Line Is It Anyway?
2: Well, you would shoot more games than you needed. You know, you'd probably shoot 20 games a night. But for them, I mean, the first year they gave us an order for 26 shows and we ended up with like 70 shows because we get 3 or 4 shows out of every taping. Yeah. So then the next year they got smart and only gave us 10 shows. And that way we still got 30 shows out of it. So it was a cash cow for them because they didn't have to pay writers and they didn't have to pay for sets. And you know, and they got 3 shows out of every show they shot. So yeah. It was a very efficient show, and it explained why we're on the air so much. I think they used to put us against Who Wants to Be a Millionaire all the time just because they had so many episodes.
0: Well, it was a lot of fun to watch. And so is Leanne on Netflix, the second season out right now. And I'm going to put a link to make it easy to find. And Ryan Stiles is our guest. Ryan, do we know, is there a season 3 in the works or do we not know that yet?
2: No, you never know. You never know what's going to happen. Hopefully there will be because I'm having a lot of fun doing it. And hopefully, I mean, she's so good and people like her so much. I can't imagine it not going for a while. So
3: I think so as well.
2: She's just fun to be with and fun to watch. So.
0: Again, the show is called Leanne. It is on Netflix. Season 2 is out now. You can also still watch Season 1 on there. Ryan Stiles has been our guest. Ryan, thank you for your time today.
2: It's a pleasure. Thank you.
0: Again, our guest today has been Ryan Stiles from the TV show Leanne. It's on Netflix. Season 2 just launched. All of the details and the trailer in the show notes for today at johnandheidishow.com.
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9: Cloudy skies and foggy early overnight with a slight chance for storms. Lows dip down to about 66. A mix of clouds and sun. Wednesday, daytime highs approaching 82. Wednesday night, lows level off around 55. I'm meteorologist Carol Foster on 100.5 The Hawk. Right now, it's 70 degrees.

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0: I just don't like that genre. 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
1: 1987.
0: Stuff,
1: I'm going to tape her to the sofa tonight. We're going to watch RoboCop. That is your movie quote of the day on the John and Heidi Show.

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1: Well, let's see. According to coroners, a freshly removed human brain is super squishy.
0: Of course it would be.
1: I don't know why anybody would think it wouldn't be.
0: Did they think that we thought it was rock hard?
1: Yeah.
0: It looks like Jell-O to me. That's probably what it feels like.
1: Apparently, 11% of Americans have never left their home state, and 40% have never traveled abroad.
0: Oh, my goodness. Well, you guys need
1: That's
0: to get
1: really
0: out there.
1: That's really sad.
0: It is sad. Get out and see some stuff.
1: And at last count, Make-A-Wish Foundation has granted more than 550,000 wishes since 1980.
0: I love that. And I know that number just keeps going up on a regular basis.
1: Yeah,
0: that
1: is a fantastic cool organization.
0: Thank you for all that you do. That is wonderful.
1: And that's news to me.
0: That is also news to me.

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8: Slight chance of thunderstorms and foggy overnight, otherwise cloudy skies expected. Lows level off around 66. Sunshine mixed with clouds with fog at times early. Wednesday, high temperatures reach up to 82. Lows level off around 55 Wednesday night. I'm meteorologist Carol Foster on 100.5 The Hawk. Currently, it's 70 degrees.

0: The Tri-State's best variety, 100.5, The Hawk. Fun fact for you, Heidi.
1: What's that, John?
0: Eating two burgers is healthier than eating one burger with a side of fries.
1: Yeah. I'm going to take the fries.
0: I'm good with the two burgers. I've known this for years. I didn't know that, but I've done this for years.
1: I like the fries.
0: And then I eat her fries. All right. Sorry, not going to lie. Fun fact for you, Heidi.
1: What's that, John?
0: Prop money for films in the U.S. must be one-sided and less than 75% or more than 150% the size of a real banknote.
1: Okay.
0: So when they do that, they can't get them too close. Fun fact for you, Heidi.
1: What's that, John?
0: In order to legally give somebody a tattoo in South Korea, you need a doctor's license.
1: Oh.
0: That's kind of cool.
1: Yeah.
0: Fun fact for you, Heidi.
1: What's that, John?
0: Ravens in captivity can learn to speak way better than parrots can.
1: So, oh, that's awesome. Yeah, we should get a raven.
0: Yeah, that is cool. And I will do one more fun fact for you, Heidi.
1: What's that, John?
0: In 1987, Indiana state legislators tried to pass a bill that would have legally redefined the value of pi as 3.2. This whole big, long number thing is silly and nonsense. We're going to just round up. It did not pass. All right. Several fun facts. Now you know. Thanks for listening to the John and Heidi Show. Yeah.

0: Sounds like the 90s to now. 100.5, The Hawk. Now, some weird news. The world's first solar-powered ambulance has been created to bring medical care to remote communities without electricity or traditional fuel. Developed by Dutch university students, that carries an X-ray machine, an ultrasound, and a vaccine refrigerator, and a rooftop and fold-out solar panel provide its power. During testing in Kenya, it traveled more than 800 kilometers, successfully powered all of its medical equipment. The invention could be especially valuable in Africa, where one-third of the people live more than 2 hours from health services. So I put it here because it's weird to think solar-powered ambulance, like what happens if something happens at night? Or if it's cloudy. But when you actually think it through, especially if they're doing this in a place like Kenya where it's, you know, very bright and sunny and very remote, now I feel bad for making this weird news. Can I get a do-over? What's that? There's no do-overs in life? Okay, well, I'm sorry. It's cool news, but it's also a little bit weird because, like, what if there is an emergency at night? Okay, weird news on the John and Heidi Show. It's 2026. 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
5: Slight chance of thunderstorms and foggy overnight, otherwise cloudy skies expected. Lows level off around 66. Sunshine mixed with clouds with fog at times early. Wednesday, high temperatures reach up to 82. Lows level off around 55 Wednesday night. I'm meteorologist Kara Foster on 100.5 The Hawk. Currently, it's 70 degrees.

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0: 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Time now for the question of the day. About 1 in 10 Americans spend more than 12 hours a day doing this. What is it? I feel as though I've easily gotten to the set.
1: More than 12 hours a day messing around on their phone?
0: Yeah, looking at a screen of some kind.
1: 12 hours.
0: But think about this. Look at this giant screen right here.
1: Yeah.
0: That's a computer monitor screen. And I got a screen right here that's my phone. And when we go home, there's a TV screen.
1: Yeah.
0: Even in our car, there's screens. We're around screens all the time.
1: Yeah.
0: That is your question.
1: Thanks.
0: Okay.

0: wherever you are and whatever you're doing. Thanks for taking the Hawk with you.
1: It's the John and Heidi Show on 100.5 The Hawk.
0: Time now for something special with Heidi Small. What do you have for me
1: there? I have another forgotten TV show.
0: All right.
1: I only have a few more of these, so we'll be about done. This one is called Blackjack, and this was on in apparently 1998.
0: Hmm.
1: And Jack Delvin, who is played by Dolph Lundgren, is a retired U.S. Marshal who works as a freelance fixer, hitman, and bodyguard. Delvin's only weakness? During a botched kidnapping attempt, a grenade explodes in a flash of light, leaving him with a crippling phobia of the color white.
0: Well, then, that's why it's Blackjack, not Whitejack.
1: So ridiculous.
0: That is very ridiculous.
1: I can't imagine why I didn't make it.
0: You know, I was supposed to do an interview with Dolph Lundgren, and then I was told I don't get to. So
1: that's
0: I don't
1: too
0: know
1: bad.
0: Why. But I was like, all right, well, I guess I'll just not then. All right, that is the...
1: He would have been very impressed if you would have been able to ask him about
0: it,
1: that
0: if
1: show.
0: If it comes through, because there's some show he's promoting. If that actually does happen, I will ask him about Blackjack.
1: Whatever happened with Blackjack.
0: Yeah, did you like that? Was that fun? All right, something special with Heidi Small. 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
7: Cloudy skies expected. Fog and spots overnight with a slight chance of rain showers. Lows dip down to about 66. Highs around 82 with fog and spots early Wednesday, partly cloudy skies. Wednesday night, lows around 55. I'm meteorologist Carol Foster on 100.5 The Hawk. Currently, it's 70 degrees.

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0: Time now for the list, words and phrases that instantly show your age. I did some of these yesterday, and I will do the rest of them today, but I've got the entire list in the show notes. So these were all shared on TikTok, and they said, if you say these words, we instantly know you're old. So instead of calling them pants, if you refer to them as slacks.
1: Okay.
0: I don't call them slacks. Nor do I. If you say, well, I got to go. I got an appointment at the beauty parlor instead of the salon.
1: Yeah.
0: We're assuming you're at least 100. When you're watching TV, if you refer to it as a program instead of a show, I actually still do that sometimes.
1: You still do that once in a
0: while. It's a pretty good program. You're like, you mean the show? If you call it supper instead of dinner, or if you have your dinner at lunchtime, apparently that's an old person thing.
1: I call it supper or dinner.
0: I know.
1: Both.
0: I like to have lunch, supper, and dinner. Then I get to squeeze one extra meal in there. Going steady instead of dating somebody. If you say somebody's heavy set instead of heavy or overweight. If you refer to it as a book bag instead of a backpack. If you say somebody looks sharp when they're dressed nicely. Oh, you look sharp. I do that all the time. And if you talk about pot or dope instead of weed. These are all signs that you might be old. Or at least you seem old. I've got that whole list in the show notes for today.

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0: We always like to wrap things up around here with good news, and I think this is good news. Take a listen to this headline. A woman with Alzheimer's regains most of her memory and finds love and hope.
1: Oh.
0: How cool is this? This happened just recently. Gail Youngdale, Alzheimer's diagnosis, brought fear, uncertainty, and a growing loss of independence. Today, she's celebrating something very different. Renewed memories, a marriage that's new marriage, and a chance to give hope to other families who are facing this. Her progress has been remarkable. She was diagnosed with progressive Alzheimer's. She began treatment with ICE. I don't know how you say this. If it's Isonlab, I don't know. It's an experimental medication. I'm going to have a link to this so you can check it out. It's sold under the brand name Leqembi. Leqembi.
1: Okay.
0: Anyway, her daughter, Terry, says the results have been astonishing. She said, I lost my train of thought in a meeting. And she said, then I blanked on a colleague's name in the middle of the introduction. Then I sat in the parking lot for 20 minutes because I couldn't remember why I had even driven here. She said, my doctor went quiet and then said, I want to run some more tests. Turns out I was not crazy. She said, I was just actually struggling with Alzheimer's.
1: Yikes.
0: So anyway, this treatment is not going to help everybody, but if it's a certain type of Alzheimer's, you could have some sort of hope and some sort of help from it.
1: Wow.
0: I've got a link to the story because it is fascinating. I have two grandmothers that have Alzheimer's that both had Alzheimer's before they passed away. It is one of the most difficult things.
1: Awful.
0: Because they're extremely healthy, but they, you know, my grandma, she had no idea who I was. And that was so hard, so hard. So if you'd like to learn more, I do have a link in the show notes for today at johnandheidishow.com. Time to say goodbye, Heidi.
1: Goodbye, Heidi.
0: Goodbye, everybody. Have a great day. Thank you so much for listening to the John and Heidi Show.
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10: Cloudy skies expected. Fog and spots overnight with a slight chance of rain showers. Lows dip down to about 66. Highs around 82 with fog in spots early Wednesday, partly cloudy skies. Wednesday night, lows around 55. I'm meteorologist Carol Foster on 100.5 The Hawk. Currently, it's 70 degrees.

Alex Warren. That's Fever Dream on 100.5 The Hawk. Good morning and happy Wednesday. My name's Dimitri. Welcome to your 5 a.m. hour. We're going to hear from the Goo Goo Dolls in just a bit. 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
7: Sunshine mixed with clouds at times, with fog and spots early today, with daytime highs approaching 82. Lows level off around 55. Tonight, mainly clear skies. Daytime highs approaching 79. Tomorrow

0: Ace of Base, it's the sign on the Hawk 100.5, and we have football on the radio Friday night. Spring Grove's at Faribault, Bethlehem Academy, 7 o'clock. 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
1: I like being used. 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
1: 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You just come find me and get signed up. Your chance to win a tropical vacation for two, which is going to happen in January. We'll be picking the winners this month. Yeah, coming up on Wednesday, the 30th. So it's coming up quickly. You want to get signed up. 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
7: Sunshine mixed with clouds at times, with fog in spots early today, with daytime highs approaching 82. Lows level off around 55. Tonight, mainly clear skies. Daytime highs approaching 79. Tomorrow, mainly sunny skies. I'm meteorologist Kara Foster on 100.5 The Hawk. Currently 70.

Leona Lewis, 100.5 The Hawk, and we're getting closer to 6 o'clock. Darren Swenson has news for us at 6:15. Sports coming up around 6:45. Michael Jackson right now. It's 90s now, 100.5 The Hawk.

Good morning and happy Wednesday. 70 right now at 601, looking for 81 today. Partly, all sunny skies here today. Patchy fog here this morning before 10. Increasing clouds tonight, low 54. Sunny tomorrow and 79. Sunny on Friday, 79. Gusty wind will return on Friday, gusts up 21 miles per hour. Slight chance of some showers, maybe thunderstorm Friday night. Saturday, slight chance of thunderstorms before 7 a.m. Otherwise, partly sunny, 77. Sunday, chance of showers in the afternoon with a high of 73. Monday, showers and possibly thunderstorms, 79. And for Tuesday, 20% chance of showers, mostly sunny, and 72. There's your forecast on The Hawk, 100.5. Welcome to 6 o'clock on this Wednesday. Here's Pink Panthers and Zara Larsson.

AJR 100.5, the high quality inch in the rain gauge since yesterday morning here in downtown Decorah. Sunrise coming at 6:40 this morning, sunset at 7:28 tonight. Yeah, we lost 3 minutes since yesterday. 12 hours, 48 minutes of daylight. It's going to be a beautiful one today, sunny skies. It's the high 100.5 with Megan Trainor.

0: is Imagine Dragons with Bones on 100.5 The Hawk. Good morning. 70 degrees in downtown Decorah. Forecast is coming up after news from Darren Swenson. Right now, time for celebrity birthdays today. Joe Theismann, retired football quarterback. Yeah, 1982 Super Bowl champion with the Washington Redskins. Turned 76 today. Tom Wopat, actor from The Dukes of Hazzard, played Luke Duke. He's 75. Dave Stewart, guitarist from The Eurythmics, is 74. Actor Hugh Grant from Love Actually and Bridget Jones films is 66. Mario Batali, chef, restaurateur, TV host from Iron Chef America and The Chew, 66. Adam Sandler is 60 today. Eric Stone Street, he played Cameron Tucker on Modern Family. He's 55. Henry Thomas, actor from E.T., is 55 today. Michael Bublé, yeah, he is 51. Michelle Williams, actress from Blue Valentine, Brokeback Mountain, Dawson's Creek, she's 46 today. Music DJ and producer Afrojack is 39, and country singer-songwriter Hunter Hayes turns 35. Time for news on 100.5 The Hawk with news director Darren Swenson. Good morning, Darren.
1: On a second attempt this year, voters in the South Winnesheek School District have approved an extension to the district's voter-approved fiscal plant and equipment levy. In Tuesday's referendum, 59% of district voters approved the measure, which increases the levy from 67 cents per $1,000 of assessed value to up to $1.34 per $1,000 of assessed value. A similar vote in March failed by just 22 votes. The measure needed a simple majority to pass. The Waukon City Council has approved an agreement with Kleesner Sanitation out of Farley to become the city's new solid waste and recycling provider. The council took the action at its meeting last night. The recommendation came out of several subcommittee meetings to discuss the issue. The subcommittee was formed after residents' frustration with the current solid waste provider of the city, Republic Services. The change will occur in 60 to 90 days, and the new contract with Kleesner will be for a 10-year time period. The Winnesheek County Planning and Zoning Commission has unanimously recommended a 12-month moratorium on data centers in the county. The commission took the action after a public hearing on the issue last night. Commission Chair Wendy Stevens, who is also a part of the subcommittee that studied the issue, feels the moratorium is prudent to provide guardrails to existing county assets should data center development come to the county. Members of the public raised concerns, including noise, water pollution, and potential electric rate hikes. The matter will now move on to the Winnesheek County Board of Supervisors. Zoning Administrator Tony Phillips says next week the supervisors will set a public hearing on the matter. Phillips says the public hearing will likely go before the supervisors on September 28th. A man was arrested Saturday following a report of a domestic disturbance in El Dorado. The Fayette County Sheriff's Office says 52-year-old Travis McIntyre was charged with domestic abuse assault causing strangulation and interference with official acts. Authorities say McIntyre is being held in the Fayette County Jail on $5,000 bond. And an Elgin man was arrested on two Fayette County warrants last week. Authorities say 35-year-old Justin Michael Shoemaker was wanted for second or subsequent offense violation of the sex offender registry and a probation violation. With news, I'm Darren Swenson.
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2: Sunshine mixed with clouds at times, with fog and spots early today, with daytime highs approaching 82. Lows level off around 55. Tonight, mainly clear skies. Daytime highs approaching 79. Tomorrow, mainly sunny skies. I'm meteorologist Carol Foster on 100.5 The Hawk. Currently, 70. 100.

Mariah Carey, 100.5 The Hawk, and we've got two tickets to Paradise to give away. They could be yours at the end of the month. Get ready for the getaway of a lifetime with LA Communications Passport to Paradise. We're sending one lucky winner and their guest an all-inclusive trip for two with a destination to be announced soon. The trip will take place in January. Official drawing is on the 30th of this month, and you can get signed up tomorrow night. I will be in downtown Mabel during the Hesper Mabel Steam Engine Days Tractor Parade from 6 until 8 p.m. It's going to be a lot of fun. Just look for me with the van and the bucket. Get signed up. You could win. Trip for two from Sundance Travel and The Hawk. 100.5. Well, here we go. Getting you ready for Wednesday Workday. Class Animals on the way. This is Bruno Mars, 100.5.

0: 100.5 The Hawk with Glass Animals. Heat waves. Yeah, a little bit of heat wave. 81 today, 79 tomorrow. We're cooling off quite a bit, so not much of a heat wave anymore, I guess. It's The Hawk 100.5. Coming up just a couple days from giving you $100.50 with a phrase that pays. 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

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Nell and I will read off the list at 745. Olaf will read again, as well as any additions to the list throughout the day at 345, and then someone will win a gift certificate to the Twisted Gnome in downtown Decorah. Yeah, Nell and I will read off that list at 7:45 here this morning. Hey, be sure you check out these deals going on at Hy-Vee this week. Lot of great deals. 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We'll have Sean from Hy-Vee stopping in around 7:30 this morning, talking about all the fun happenings. Sports on the way. This is Justin Bieber, 100 points.

0: Charlie Puth, 100.5, The Hawk. And the way I am off his 2018 Voice Notes album. Saw him in 2018 at the XL Energy Center up in St. Paul with my dad back. Yeah, well, that's 8 years ago now. That doesn't seem real. Great show he puts on. Sports time here on this Wednesday morning. Baseball from yesterday. The Guardians beat the Orioles 9-5. Twins over the Tigers 3-2. Astros beat the Phillies 6-5. Mets over the Marlins 7-5. Angels beat the Red Sox 6-1. Yankees over the Rockies 5-3. Braves beat the Braves 7-1. Pirates over the White Sox 9-3. It was the Diamondbacks beating the Royals 5-3. Brewers over the Cubs in comeback fashion last night, 4-3. That was in 10 innings. Padres over the Nationals, 5-4. Rangers beat the Mariners, 10-5. Blue Jays over the A's, 4-2. The Giants beat the Cardinals, 2-1. Dodgers over the Reds, 3-2. NFL season kicks off tonight on NBC and Peacock. Yeah, Patriots at the Seahawks. It's a rematch of Super Bowl 60. 7:20 kickoff tonight. And then tomorrow, Thursday night game on Netflix. That's the 49ers and the Rams at 7:35.
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2: High school cross country from last night at the Dick Pollitt Go Hawk Classic at Waverly. On the girls' side, Crestwood won the event. New Hampton finished in 13th. New Hampton's Sophie Glazier was 4th individually. Lexis Dolman of Crestwood finished in 6th. On the boys' side, Waukon finished 6th. New Hampton finished 10th. Crestwood finished 12th. And Turkey Valley finished 14th. Silas Keeling of Waukon was the top area finisher, finishing in 14th. At the Clayton Ridge Cross Country Invitational on the boys' side, MFL Marmack finished 4th in the event. Trace Mosier for the Bulldogs finished 3rd as an individual. On the girls' side, MFL Marmack finished in 2nd. Individually, 3 runners finished in the top 10 from the area. McKenna Kozelka of MFL Marmack was 6th. Brooke Donlin of MFL Marmack was 8th. And Brielle Gavin of Keyhigh finished in 9th. Volleyball from last night and a 5-setter. It was Waukon over Decorah 3-2. Starmount defeated Postville 2-0. MFL Marmack over West Central 2-0. MFL Marmack defeated Maquoketa Valley 2-0. It was Spring Grove sweeping Lanesboro 3-0. Fillmore Central in 4 knocks off Zumbrota Mazeppa, and Caledonia in 5 defeats Winona. And in college volleyball last night, it was Central over Luther 3-0. That's a look at sports for a Wednesday morning. I'm Darren Swenson.
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6: Sunshine mixed with clouds at times, with fog and spots early today, with daytime highs approaching 82. Lows level off around 55. Tonight, mainly clear skies. Daytime highs approaching 79. Tomorrow, mainly sunny skies. I'm meteorologist Kara Foster on 100.5 The Hawk. Currently, 70.
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somber with Homewrecker on 100.5 The Hawk. Well, looks like a beautiful week ahead now. 81 for a high today, with sunny skies, increasing clouds tonight, 54. That's kind of getting chilly now, kind of fall-like weather. 79 tomorrow, sunny skies, 79 on Friday and sunny. And then we'll have some thunderstorms, maybe some thunderstorms and rain on Friday night. Saturday, chance of storms in the morning with a high of 77, mostly sunny skies. 40% chance showers on Sunday, 73. Monday, showers possible, 79 for high, and Tuesday, 20% chance showers and 72. Those lower 70s, they sound perfect. All right, reasons to party on the way. Here's Kesha, 100.5.

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1: Timing over now, like, we're getting all the things ironed out. I'm like, oh boy, I shouldn't be shouting into the
2: first
1: other
2: time
1: studio.
2: We're talking to each other today. Hi,
1: yes,
2: good morning.
1: Good morning. Good morning. Kind of a, it felt like a damp morning. The humidity must be high or something.
2: Yeah,
1: I don't know.
2: I don't know.
1: I mean, it's not excessively hot, but
2: 100%
1: it just felt,
2: humidity.
1: Oh, that explains.
2: That's the fog and
1: yeah,
2: stuff too.
1: That explains why.
2: I didn't run into any fog, but apparently there's
1: no
2: patchy fog.
1: Oh, okay. Yeah, so, I guess I never really saw any fog either.
2: It felt like there could be.
1: Yeah. True story.
2: And there were moments where all of my windshield would just fog up really fast. So,
1: okay.
2: Yeah, it must just be.
1: It's just that kind of a morning.
2: Really
1: yeah,
2: sticky areas.
1: Damp-ish.
2: Yeah.
1: Yeah.
2: Any hoosies.
1: Here we are.
2: Oh, let's see. I almost said August.
1: No.
2: September 9th already.
1: I'm going to tell you, I'm having more trouble writing down the month of September when I put down anything.
2: Oh, me too.
1: Than I do in January when you're changing the year.
2: I apparently
1: was not ready to be done with August.
2: So I was recording PSAs yesterday, and of course I start typing August.
1: Yep.
2: And then
1: wrong.
2: When I write down on the sheet or whatever, I'm writing 8. I'm like, nope.
1: Wrong. I'm glad I'm not the only one, though, because I'm doing the same thing. I same in my logs, and it's August. No.
2: Right. I usually don't have that much problem with it, especially 9 days in.
1: I know,
2: yeah.
1: Right? I mean, we're going to be done with the month of September before I figure out that it's September, maybe. Golly.
2: Oh, it's crazy. It's I Love Food Day.
1: I do love food
2: so
1: very much.
2: So I plan to observe this occasion repeatedly today.
1: Good choice.
2: Yes. Teddy Bear Day.
1: Okay.
2: Yeah.
1: Honoring Teddy Roosevelt?
2: Yes.
1: Yes.
2: Well, the first plush animal toy that was inspired by the helpless cub that U.S. President Teddy Roosevelt refused to shoot while hunting in 1902.
1: Oh, nice.
2: Very nice.
1: Saved a little bear.
2: Yeah. Wonderful Weirdos Day.
1: Oh, look at us.
2: Here we are. Good morning. You can celebrate us today.
1: You can. Like we all do every day because we're weird and this is what happens.
2: Yes. Saluting all people who are, well, kind of quirky.
1: And I mean, really, what's the definition of that? Because if you think what I'm doing is weird, I think what you're doing is a little, you know, strange too.
2: I had a coworker that
1: leave me alone.
2: I had a coworker that used to say, normal is just a setting on a washing machine. Yep.
1: Yep, that's true too.
2: International Sudoku Day.
1: Oh, KV does that every day at lunch.
2: Yeah, I do once in a while. I like it. Yeah, my grandma used to do it the time.
1: I would never do math for fun. Are you insane?
2: Oh, I don't
1: think
2: of it as
1: horrible.
2: Math. It's just okay. So

0: So you just have to line up the numbers, right?
1: You have to add numbers, though, correct?
0: No.
2: Oh.
3: Well, I think that's one way to do it, but I don't figure it out that way.
2: I see.
0: You just, okay, only 1, 3 in this square and in this row.
2: Okay.
0: Yep, there we go. And then you figure it out that way.
2: Oh. I clearly don't know the rules.
0: My grandma pronounced it Sudoku. No, Sudoku. I can't think of it now.
3: She pronounced it wrong.
1: Oh, okay.
3: And then I pronounced it wrong for many years. Maybe that's how I'm saying it now.
2: Maybe you're saying it wrong now, but I don't know how to correct it, so.
0: Yeah.
2: Yeah.
3: Sudoku. Sudoku. That's
2: Sudoku,
3: how she used to say it.
2: And it's Sudoku?
3: Sudoku.
2: Sudoku.
3: Yeah. She like flipped the vowels around or something like that. I don't know. Les will say this one wrong today. It's Wiener Schnitzel Day today.
2: How is he going to say it?
0: He's going to say Wiener Schnitzel because that's how it's spelled.
2: Yes, because the V's and the W's in German are pronounced.
0: So it's a traditional Austrian dish.
2: Oh, they're Austrian. Okay.
0: Which belongs to the best known specialties of Viennese cuisine. Thin slice of veal, which is breaded, then deep fried in clarified butter or lard.
2: Sounds great to me.
0: Sounds good.
2: Sign me up.
0: Yeah. Wiener Schnitzel.
2: Veal is delicious.
0: Yes.
2: Oh my.
0: Sounds so good. Oh, I'm hungry.
2: Same. Happy food day.
0: Happy food day. It's time for our pledge this morning, brought to you by the Regional Health Services of Howard County. Here's Addie Barth.
4: I pledge allegiance to the flag of the United States of America and the Republic for which it stands, one nation under God, indivisible, with liberty and justice. For
0: 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Here's Darren Swenson.
5: On a second attempt this year, voters in the South Winneshiek School District have approved an extension to the district's voter-approved fiscal plant and equipment levy. In Tuesday's referendum, 59% of district voters approved the measure, which increases the levy from 67 cents per $1,000 of assessed value to up to $1.34 per $1,000 of assessed value. A similar vote in March failed by just 22 votes. The measure needed a simple majority to pass. The Waukon City Council has approved an agreement with Kleesner Sanitation out of Farley to become the city's new solid waste and recycling provider. The council took the action at its meeting last night. The recommendation came out of several subcommittee meetings to discuss the issue. The subcommittee was formed after residents' frustration with the current solid waste provider of the city, Republic Services. The change will occur in 60 to 90 days, and the new contract with Kleesner will be for a 10-year time period. The Winneshiek County Planning and Zoning Commission has unanimously recommended a 12-month moratorium on data centers in the county. The commission took the action after a public hearing on the issue last night. Commission Chair Wendy Stevens, who is also a part of the subcommittee that studied the issue, feels the moratorium is prudent to provide guardrails to existing county assets should data center development come to the county. Members of the public raised concerns, including noise, water pollution, and potential electric rate hikes. The matter will now move on to the Winneshiek County Board of Supervisors. Zoning Administrator Tony Phillips says next week the supervisors will set a public hearing on the matter. Phillips says the public hearing will likely go before the supervisors on September 28th. A man was arrested Saturday following a report of a domestic disturbance in El Dorado. The Fayette County Sheriff's Office says 52-year-old Travis McIntyre was charged with domestic abuse assault causing strangulation and interference with official acts. Authorities say McIntyre is being held in the Fayette County Jail on $5,000 bond. And an Elgin man was arrested on 2 Fayette County warrants last week. Authorities say 35-year-old Justin Michael Shoemaker was wanted for second or subsequent offense violation of the sex offender registry and a probation violation. With news, I'm Darren Swenson.
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6: Sunshine mixed with clouds at times, with fog and spots early today, with daytime highs approaching 82. Lows dip down to about 54. Tonight, mainly clear skies. Ample sunshine expected. Tomorrow, high temperatures reach up to 79. I'm meteorologist Carol Foster on 100.5 The Hawk. 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

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Sounds like the 90s now on 100.5 The Hawk. 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Someone will win a gift certificate to the Twisted Gnome in downtown Decorah here this afternoon. You have a chance to get signed up in our Passport to Paradise giveaway tomorrow night from 6 until 8 in downtown Mabel during the Hesper Mabel Steam Engine Days Tractor Parade. I'll be there to help you get signed up. Look for the LA Communications van and, of course, the bucket. I'll help you get signed up here. You could win a tropical vacation for two from Sundance Travel and The Hawk 100.5. Chainsmokers coming up. Here's Ellie Goulding, 100.5. I had a

0: Ellie Goulding on 100.5 The Hawk. Well, happy Wednesday. Sean from Hy-Vee is here today. Good morning, Sean.
1: Good morning. Happy Wednesday.
0: Happy Wednesday. So, of course, big deals going on at Hy-Vee.
1: Every single week.
0: What do we got?
1: We got some great protein deals this week.
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1: 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Huge week this week on, we don't want to forget about steak night, and I can't forget about perks. So we'll talk about perks first. If you have not signed up for a perks card, please do so. It is fast, it's easy, and most importantly, it's free,
0: right.
1: And it saves you a ton of money. Like last night when I bought my celery, I got my celery for $1.49.
0: That's great.
1: So that's a great deal. There's always a ton of items in the ad that will save you money with the perks card. If you have not also downloaded our app, do so. There are literally hundreds of coupons in there. It's easy. You clip them, and then when you run your card through, the savings come off for you automatically. So great deals. We signed a bunch of people up last week. So we're here to help. Tomorrow night, steak night, yours truly. I think I even know... We're having cowboy beans for sure.
0: Okay.
1: 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I will be happy to serve you. And then Friday. 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
0: Here we go.
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1: 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But it doesn't end on Friday. It never stops.
0: So, of course.
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0: All right. 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
1: Correct.
0: You can check out
1: yes,
0: the ad
1: please.
0: There as well.
1: Please do so.
0: All right. Thank you, Sean, for stopping in this morning.
1: Have a wonderful day. Thanks, everybody.
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1: The song of the summer.
2: The song of the summer. And it's only a minute 37.
1: So I don't know. Is it like the sound bite of the summer?
2: Sure,
1: I
2: mean, yeah.
1: A minute 37 like hardly it. Seems to be a
2: it's
1: real
2: a sound
1: song.
2: Effect.
1: Right, yeah. Exactly.
2: A quick little blurb.
1: Exactly, it's a sound bite from the morning show or whatever.
2: Yeah, there you go. 70 right now. We're looking for 81 today.
1: Okay.
2: And it's time for birthdays.
1: It is.
2: September 9th today, Mark Hageman, Grandpa Marker. Happy birthday.
1: Josh Shatechka is 27.
2: Riley Meyer is 22.
1: And Delaney T. Scudder, happy birthday, 8 today.
2: John Buck.
1: And Liz Hemseth.
2: Kaylee Schwartz, happy birthday.
1: Egg Hansen, happy birthday.
2: Sherry Gregert.
1: Kyle Schwart is 16 in Osage.
2: Wes Brevig.
1: Yep. And Stephanie McMillan, happy birthday.
2: My good friend Ben Haller's birthday today.
1: And Dave Ford.
2: Maynard Hovden, happy birthday.
1: And Adeline Steinlage.
2: Juanita Phillips.
1: Jeff Schaller, happy birthday.
2: Charlie Myers.
1: And Shannon Benson, happy birthday.
2: Kinsey Monroe's birthday today.
1: Jennifer Dermeland.
2: Rory Borsheim, happy birthday.
1: Marilyn Shores, happy birthday, Marilyn.
2: And Addison Deschler is 25 today.
1: What the what?
2: There you go.
1: Happy birthday, kiddo.
2: If your name's missing from the list, you know what to do. 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
1: High school cross country from last night at the Dick Pollitt Go Hawk Classic at Waverly. On the girls' side, Crestwood won the event. New Hampton finished in 13th. New Hampton's Sophie Glazier was 4th individually. Lexis Dolman of Crestwood finished in 6th. On the boys' side, Waukon finished 6th. New Hampton finished 10th. Crestwood finished 12th. And Turkey Valley finished 14th. Silas Keeling of Waukon was the top area finisher, finishing in 14th. At the Clayton Ridge Cross Country Invitational on the boys' side, MFL Marmack finished 4th in the event. Trace Mosier for the Bulldogs finished 3rd as an individual. On the girls' side, MFL Marmack finished in 2nd. Individually, 3 runners finished in the top 10 from the area. McKenna Kozelka of MFL Marmack was 6th. Brooke Donlin of MFL Marmack was 8th. And Brielle Gavin of Keihai finished in 9th. Volleyball from last night and a 5-setter. It was Waukon over to Cora 3-2. Starmount defeated Postville 2-0. MFL Marmack over West Central 2-0. MFL Marmack defeated Maquoketa Valley 2-0. It was Spring Grove sweeping Lanesboro 3-0. Fillmore Central in 4 knocks off Zumbrota Mazeppa, and Caledonia in 5 defeats Winona. And in college volleyball last night, it was Central over Luther 3-0. That's a look at sports for a Wednesday morning. I'm Darren Swenson.
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5: Sunshine mixed with clouds at times, with fog and spots early today, with daytime highs approaching 82. Lows dip down to about 54. Tonight, mainly clear skies. Ample sunshine expected. Tomorrow, high temperatures reach up to 79. I'm meteorologist Carol Foster on 100.5 The Hawk. Currently, 70. 100.

Ariana Grande, 100.5 The Hawk, 70 in downtown Decorah, looking for 81 today. Some patchy fog here before 10. Otherwise, mostly cloudy through mid-morning, then gradually clearing skies. Increasing clouds tonight, 54. Sunny tomorrow, 79. Same on Friday. And then Saturday, slight chance of some thunderstorms. Early in the morning, partly sunny, 77. Sunday, chance of showers with possible thunderstorm, 73. Monday, showers and possibly thunderstorm, 79. Tuesday, 20% chance of showers, mostly sunny, 72. It's The Hawk, 100.5. Facts of Dubious Utility coming up. This is The Weeknd.

0: Sixpence on the Richer, 100.5, The Hawk, Dimitri and Janelle. Good morning.
1: Good morning. Here we are.
0: Here we are.
1: Giddy up, go.
0: 70 degrees.
1: It
0: so
1: is.
0: So far. And
1: yeah. Yeah. It feels strange. I don't know. Just bleh, hot.
0: Right. Yeah.
1: Damp.
0: Sticky.
1: Humid.
0: Gross. Whatever.
1: Weird breathing.
0: Weird.
1: Yep.
0: There it is. All right. Before we get to Facts of Dubious Utility, we have some fake NFL facts today, since NFL kicks
1: isn't
0: off
1: it,
0: tonight.
1: Isn't it all fake?
0: The ball was originally shaped like a foot.
1: Yeah,
0: no, I don't think so.
1: Nope, nope.
0: Former quarterback Boomer Esiason was the first person to ever be told, okay, Boomer.
1: Okay, Boomer. It's totally possible, actually.
0: It could be, yeah. Mm-hmm. Any new team coming to San Diego must be named the Rechargers.
1: Yep.
0: I can see that.
1: You could.
0: Yeah. The Cleveland Browns were formed when the Cleveland Blues merged with the Cleveland Reds and the Cleveland Yellows.
1: Is that the combination of colors that makes brown?
0: Apparently.
1: Oh my God. Is this just common knowledge or what?
0: I guess.
1: I mean, it might have been back in ninth grade art class, but
0: yeah,
1: that was a long time ago for some of us.
0: Not today.
1: Yeesh.
0: In Europe, they call it soccer. Oh.
1: Fake. Fake news.
0: Yep, there it is.
1: That's
0: and
1: great.
0: The Patriots never cheated.
1: Ooh. Deflategate. Like
0: Deflategate.
1: That was the best Super Bowl in recent history.
0: Right.
1: I'm sorry. I've been talking about deflated balls for like 3 hours. It was the absolute
0: that was pretty good.
1: Joy of my life.
0: Yep.
1: The joy of my
0: there
1: life.
0: There it is.
1: So
0: Tom
1: great.
0: Brady and the deflated
1: God
0: balls.
1: God bless Tom Brady.
2: It's time for Facts of Dubious Utility with Dimitri and Janelle.
0: Okay. During the Middle Ages,
1: yep.
0: Christmas trees were hung upside down.
1: I've heard that before. I don't
0: I
1: know
0: too.
1: If I believe it.
0: I don't know either. Have you seen trees, upside down Christmas trees before?
1: No, not
0: they
1: ever.
0: They used
1: not
0: to sell
1: one
0: them
1: time.
0: At places.
1: Really?
0: Yeah.
1: Oh.
0: And I've known people that have hung their Christmas tree from the ceiling because they have cats.
1: Right. I've yeah. heard that.

0: before, but they don't hang it fat end up. They hang it the skinny end up, right?
1: Usually. Mm. Yeah. There you go.
0: We don't say why this happens?
1: No. Nope. Oh. They don't explain anything on these lists.
0: Well, that's also dumb.
1: Each hair on your head grows approximately 1/100th of an inch per day.
0: Oh, wow.
1: Yeah.
0: Yeah, I can believe that.
1: Yeah, I do too. All your teeth are unique.
0: They are?
1: And so are everyone else's.
0: Ugh. Why do we have to know about teeth? Teeth are as gross as feet.
1: I wish teeth could be like actual bones and heal themselves. That would be nice.
0: Yeah, that would be very cool.
1: Yeah.
0: I agree.
1: Oh, cats sleep for 70% of their lives. I can see that.
0: Also, yes. Not far off from newborn babies.
1: Right. Lobsters and jellyfish never stop growing.
0: I feel like we just learned that about lobsters. What's the race where they get a lobster? New Hampshire, the NASCAR race in New Hampshire, and they get a lobster, and it's like a 50,000 pound lobster.
1: I remember that.
0: Which means it's like 85 years old.
1: And wasn't the lobster had a weird name or something? We're like, why is it called that? Yeah,
0: I can't remember. It was something like that. And who won? Did Joey Logano win that one? He was going to hang it on his wall.
1: Yeah, there you go. Like, that's what you do when you win a lobster.
0: Well,
1: apparently.
0: But I mean, the lobster was like, it was really old. It was geriatric. Yeah. So I'm going. Is this really the right kind of trophy to give away? Because, I mean, they aren't just a dime a dozen, I wouldn't think.
1: Right.
0: But anyway,
1: I don't know.
0: That's what makes it special.
1: In 2015, researchers at the University of California invented a process for unboiling an egg. How do you do that? I don't know.
0: What? What year was that?
1: 2015.
0: And who did that?
1: University of California.
0: Why? Oh, well, that explains it. All right.
1: There you go.
0: California.
1: Facts of dubious utility. 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Here's Darren Swenson.
2: On a second attempt this year, voters in the South Winneshiek School District have approved an extension to the district's voter-approved fiscal plant and equipment levy. In Tuesday's referendum, 59% of district voters approved the measure, which increases the levy from 67 cents per $1,000 of assessed value to up to $1.34 per $1,000 of assessed value. A similar vote in March failed by just 22 votes. The measure needed a simple majority to pass. The Waukon City Council has approved an agreement with Kleesner Sanitation out of Farley to become the city's new solid waste and recycling provider. The council took the action at its meeting last night. The recommendation came out of several subcommittee meetings to discuss the issue. The subcommittee was formed after residents' frustration with the current solid waste provider of the city, Republic Services. The change will occur in 60 to 90 days, and the new contract with Kleesner will be for a 10-year time period. The Winneshiek County Planning and Zoning Commission has unanimously recommended a 12-month moratorium on data centers in the county. The commission took the action after a public hearing on the issue last night. Commission Chair Wendy Stevens, who is also a part of the subcommittee that studied the issue, feels the moratorium is prudent to provide guardrails to existing county assets should data center development come to the county. Members of the public raised concerns, including noise, water pollution, and potential electric rate hikes. The matter will now move on to the Winneshiek County Board of Supervisors. Zoning Administrator Tony Phillips says next week the supervisors will set a public hearing on the matter. Phillips says the public hearing will likely go before the supervisors on September 28th. A man was arrested Saturday following a report of a domestic disturbance in El Dorado. The Fayette County Sheriff's Office says 52-year-old Travis McIntyre was charged with domestic abuse assault causing strangulation and interference with official acts. Authorities say McIntyre is being held in the Fayette County Jail on $5,000 bond. And an Elgin man was arrested on two Fayette County warrants last week. Authorities say 35-year-old Justin Michael Shoemaker was wanted for second or subsequent offense violation of the sex offender registry and a probation violation. With news, I'm Darren Swenson.
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7: Sunshine mixed with clouds at times, with fog in spots early today, with daytime highs approaching 82. Mainly clear skies. Tonight, lows dip down to about 54. Bright sunshine. Tomorrow, highs level off around 79. I'm meteorologist Kara Foster on 100.5 The Hawk. Currently 70.

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All right, when Dolly Parton released her Rockstar album 3 years ago, she teamed up with Rob Halford of Judas Priest on this one. It's Bygones on the Hawk 100.5.

0: Yeah, Dolly and Rob Helfer.
1: Wow.
0: There you go.
1: That's cool.
0: I love it.
1: The rock album.
0: The rock star album and what she
1: did
0: released.
1: What did you say? I heard you say it the other day. There's 33 tracks
0: on there. A lot of them covers, but some of them are original songs.
1: Well, that's still an incredible body of music to produce either way.
0: A lot of music.
1: Wow.
0: There
1: that's
0: you
1: pretty
0: go.
1: Cool. I love it.
0: 100.5 The Hawk, 70 degrees
1: yes,
0: at 8:30.
1: It is.
0: I have the wrong, what am I doing?
1: Oh,
0: I don't
1: no.
0: know what I'm
1: Stop
0: doing.
1: Stop it right now.
0: All right. You ready? Here we go.
2: It's the weird, wild world with Dimitri and Janelle.
0: Oh, a lot of thefts today. Here we go.
1: No. Stop stealing.
0: A man allegedly stole a $90,000 BMW SUV from Savannah, Georgia hotel by impersonating a professional basketball player. This is the valet was like, oh, yeah, you're him.
1: Yeah, you're totally him, right? Like,
0: oh, my gosh.
1: Okay.
0: Surveillance footage shows the suspect removing belongings from a white Audi before presenting a valet ticket for a gray 2026 BMW X5.
1: That he clearly stole from someone?
0: Yeah, the Hyatt Regency.
1: Yeah.
0: Around 12:30 a.m. on August 14th.
1: Oh, he told, everything good happens in the middle of the night.
0: Right. He told valet workers he was an NBA player with multiple cars at the hotel. Mm-hmm.
1: Please.
0: The BMW was later tracked to Myrtle Beach, South Carolina.
1: Oh, wow. So he got a little ways anyway.
0: 226 miles away. Investigators also linked the suspect to a similar theft 2 weeks earlier at a Savannah Fairfield Inn where a Toyota CHR was taken using a stolen retrieval code. Ah, there you
1: go.
0: The Audi left behind had also been reported stolen the previous day.
1: Oh my gosh, so he's just like jumping around and stealing. Wow.
0: People go bar hopping, he goes car hopping.
1: Yeah. Exactly. Well, it worked for him like three times.
0: Right.
1: So, I mean, I guess if you're a nefarious person, you just keep on trying.
0: I guess. Police released surveillance images seeking public help identifying the suspect. They still don't know who this guy is, apparently.
1: Oh, so they haven't caught him?
0: No.
1: So here's what I wonder, though, about these new fancy cars. I mean, this is not what happens in my world because my old late model.
0: Yeah.
1: But don't they all have like GPS tracking stuff in
0: there? I think
1: that's
0: how they track this one in South Carolina. Yeah.
1: Well, how are they not finding him faster, though?
0: No
1: Shouldn't
0: idea.
1: He be on a map? Little boop,
0: it took
1: boop,
0: took
1: boop.
0: Like 4 hours to be like, oh, yeah, that wasn't.
1: Oh, that was.
0: Where'd my car go?
1: Oh, and now you're 4 hours away.
0: Yeah.
1: In which direction?
0: Right. Exactly.
1: Wow.
0: That's
1: guy's naughty.
0: That's crazy.
1: Huh.
0: All right. Two suspects broke into the Renoir Museum in France.
1: Renoir. That's how you say it.
0: Renoir. That
1: I
0: sounds
1: so.
0: Right. Early Tuesday, they stole artwork potentially worth around $10 million. There you go. An alarm triggered at 5:48 a.m.
1: Okay.
0: Prompted police to arrive within 5 minutes, but
1: right.
0: the thieves had already fled.
1: They were gone.
0: Yeah.
1: Please tell me they just used a ladder to climb in, like the
0: right.
1: Louvre robbery that happened a couple years ago.
0: Yeah, that's right. Oh, my God.
1: There was just
0: I
1: a ladder leaning against the wall. Wasn't that how that went or
0: something like that?
1: It was
0: and then
1: so
0: they
1: crazy.
0: They didn't have any idea what happened.
1: Right.
0: Yeah.
1: They just kind of walked in, and here we go.
0: Mayor Brian Mason described them as well-equipped and apparently well-informed team who used an electric saw to cut bolts, securing the frames.
1: Wow.
0: Surveillance cameras captured the suspects fleeing, during which they abandoned two of the four stolen paintings in the museum's gardens.
1: Oh. Wow.
0: It's too heavy. We need to get away faster.
1: Yeah, exactly.
0: Yeah.
1: Lighten up. Take the most valuable ones.
0: Right. So only two of the works were actually stolen. A manhunt remains underway. The incident follows last October's high-profile theft at the Louvre.
1: Oh, look at us. Oh,
0: yeah.
1: Look at us.
0: There we
1: remembering
0: go.
1: That. It was only last October?
0: That was just last October.
1: Oh.
0: The museum has since closed until further notice.
1: Oh, no.
0: Yeah.
1: Well. Don't steal the stuff.
0: What a thing that is.
1: Behave yourselves already.
0: Wow. Right.
1: Good grief.
0: It's a lot of thefts,
1: Your
0: and these people
1: are
0: still out there.
1: And
0: so
1: they're still
0: you go.
1: Out there.
0: My gosh.
1: Their mothers are so disappointed.
0: It's a weird, wild world.
1: It is indeed.

Sounds like the 90s now, 100.5 The Hawk, TLC there, and big deals at Hy-Vee this week. Sean stopped in a little earlier this morning to tell us all about them, and let's go over some of them again. These deals good through Sunday. 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
1: Andy Grammer, 100.5 The Hawk. 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
3: Sunshine mixed with clouds at times. Fog in spots early today with daytime highs approaching 82. Mainly clear skies. Tonight, lows dip down to about 54. Bright sunshine. Tomorrow, highs level off around 79. I'm meteorologist Carol Foster on 100.5 The Hawk. Currently 70.
4: 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Faith Lutheran Church of Blackhammer, 4 miles north of Spring Grove, having their annual meatball supper tonight from 5 to 7. 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It's the Hawk 100.5. Getting ready for your Wednesday workday with Michael Jackson.

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Our Wednesday workday is off and rolling. 70 right down downtown Decor. It's 100.5 The Hawk. With the latest from Steve Lacy.

Mimi Webb and Megan Trainor. It's Mind Reader. 100.5 The Hawk. I don't think I'd want to be able to read minds. That would be a scary thing. I don't want people to be able to read my mind either. You don't want to know what goes on up there. It's The Hawk. History lesson on the way at 9:15. Here's Three Doors Down.

0: lesson today. It is September 9th. This date in 1543, Mary Stuart is crowned Queen of the Scots at 9 months old.
1: Yeah.
0: 1776, the Second Continental Congress in Philadelphia made the term United States official, replacing United Colonies. 1850, California becomes the 31st state. 1956, Elvis Presley appeared on national TV for the first time, marking the first of his three appearances on the Ed Sullivan Show. 1957, President Dwight Eisenhower signed into law the first civil rights bill to pass Congress since Reconstruction. 1971, John Lennon releases his album, Imagine. Right, we're going to skip a few decades. 2009, iTunes reaches 8.6 billion songs sold. 2015, Queen Elizabeth II becomes Britain's longest reigning monarch, 63 years and 7 months as ruler. Previous record was held by her great-great-grandmother, Queen Victoria. And on this day in 2015, yeah, same day, Apple unveils the iPad Pro and iPhone 6S.
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0: 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Trophies will be given out at 3 o'clock. 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
10: Sunshine mixed with clouds at times, with fog in spots early today, with daytime highs approaching 82. Mainly clear skies. Tonight, lows dip down to about 54. Bright sunshine. Tomorrow, highs level off around 79. I'm meteorologist Carol Foster on 100.5 The Hawk. currently 70.
0: Hey, I have some tickets I want to give away. I have 4 tickets for the Minnesota Renaissance Festival. It's up in Shakopee. And these tickets are good for this weekend, Saturday and Sunday. Yeah, Saturday and Sunday this weekend, as well as October 2nd. So, if you want to win 4 tickets to the Minnesota Renaissance Festival, they're good for this Saturday and Sunday, as well as Friday, October 2nd. Give me a call here at the studio, 563-382-1005. 4 tickets to the Minnesota Renaissance Festival. They're good for this weekend, Saturday and Sunday, and then Friday, October 2nd. Give me a call to win those Minnesota Renaissance Festival tickets. 563-382-1005. Good luck. Zara Larson, 100.5.

Well, Gary and Andrew just won both themselves four tickets to the Minnesota Renaissance Festival, and I still have some more that I want to give away, so you still have time. You can give me a call, 563-382-1005. Four Renaissance Festival tickets could be yours. 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Give me a call, 563-382-1005. Paramore and Billie Eilish coming up. 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
1: The Hawk. This is Nell, and I've got joining me in the studio Tyler Wright with Right Way Computers. Who's Right Way? And today we are talking antivirus. I feel like such a buzzword. Antivirus programs specifically on your phone. And I'll be honest, this is kind of what's outside the realm of, I don't know. I don't really feel like maybe my phone's not protected, Tyler, and you're probably going, yeah, it's definitely not. Talk about what that involves or what it entails and what we should be doing to be safe.
2: So antivirus on mobile devices is different than antivirus on your computer. On your computer, you can download pretty much any program from the internet, install it, and you're good to go. But those programs, you don't know if you're getting them from secure sources or reputable source or whatever. Phones, particularly Android and iOS on Apple, have both tried to foster a system that's better about that.
1: Sure.
2: So first of all, they built the systems. They're one of the newest operating systems, and they built them from the ground up to be connected to a hostile environment, which is the internet itself.
1: Right.
2: So they also tried to set up a system, the App Store or the Google Play Store, where they're supposed to be reviewing the applications before they can be downloaded to your system.
1: Sure.
2: So that we try to help add a layer of security and layer of trust that the software is not full of viruses
1: right.
2: or whatever. They're okay at it.
1: When you say a hostile environment, that's changing all the time. And
2: it is.
1: The bad guys are trying and getting better all the time. So, I mean, the phones and their operating systems can only go so far, I suppose.
2: Well, you have a lot more people out there trying to do bad things than people trying to do good things.
1: Sure.
2: In this aspect, I should say, in particular.
1: Right. Yeah, he's not making a statement about humankind here in general. So
2: don't
1: go down that road yet.
2: It's the old, cops and robbers. They're always one step behind the new attack trying to come out. There are a lot of instances of where applications have been onto these curated app stores that did have stuff in them.
1: Right.
2: And once it's discovered, they find them, they rip them back out, and they try to suppress them. So they're doing something to help with that. So be careful with that. Now, in respect to antivirus specifically, these devices don't really have antivirus. I got to be careful saying that because they kind of do, they kind of don't.
1: Okay.
2: We have tried putting what's called managed antivirus on both iOS Apple devices and Android devices. And we found that the antivirus for iOS doesn't work. It lets you manage the device so you can see some configuration on it, but it won't actually put an actual antivirus on it at all. It might do a little pop-up blocking, but that's about it. It was more about managing the fleet of devices.
1: Sure.
2: Android's a little bit more capable. It lets you do a little more stuff with that. Android has more permission built into it. So the antivirus software does do a bit more antivirus, but it's not much.
1: No.
2: It's still kind of more about being around pop-up blocking and device management. When I say device management, I'm talking about managing fleets of devices. If you're a business and you handle iPads or whatever, or Android phones to your employees to use for work, you might want to secure those devices. Well, that's what management is of a mobile device.
1: Sure.
2: The second thing is keeping the device up to date. That is actually more important than trying to install antivirus on your device. When you have a device that's still in support life, the manufacturers are going to release critical updates and security updates to your device on a regular occasion. If your device is old enough, we're not getting updates anymore, even if the device works fine, you should upgrade a new device. Because getting those updates are what help protect you from getting those.
1: Well, we go back to, like you say, these operating systems, they're built to try to navigate this hostile environment, and every new updated device is going to do that, I suppose.
2: Yep, because they're adding in. They're always finding new ways these things are coming at them. That's why it's important to do updates on your computer, whatever it is, your phone, whatever it is, because these updates are plugging holes that have been found to be exploited by the bad actors.
1: Yep, we're going bottom line here is use your good judgment about things as well. If it looks like and smells like it probably is.
2: Yeah. And that's the hard part is if you don't have a little experience with it, it's really hard to know. Trust your gut. If they want to come talk to us, they're welcome to. We're at 117 East Water Street. Best landmark is probably the corner bar. Most people know that place. So we're two doors down from there. But if not us, talk to your trusted person. If you have a family member who knows this stuff, talk to them first. Make sure that they're helping you because they're going to know your stuff better and we're going to know it right off the bat. Or you can call us at 563-382-4726. Give us a ring and we can set an appointment if you like or whatever you need there.

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1: The Tri-State's Best Variety, 100.5 The Hawk, Sean Mendes there. 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
8: Sunshine mixed with clouds at times, with fog and spots early today, with daytime highs approaching 82. Mainly clear skies. Tonight, lows dip down to about 54. Bright sunshine. Tomorrow, highs level off around 79. I'm meteorologist Kara Foster on 100.5 The Hawk. Currently, 72.
1: Thank you, Kara. That's going to do it for me. Joe Casper's in next. Have a fantastic day. Thank you so much for listening to The Hawk and the Dimitri Ellis Morning Show.

0: Pink on The Hawk. 100.5. All right, I'm Joe Casper. News is next. Weather's on the way. Free money in a couple of days. $100, 50 cents. You could win sometime on Friday. Step number one is just writing down the phrase that pays. You don't have to memorize it. Just write it down. Have it handy because you need it word for word on Friday to win that cash. Here it is. German Heritage Amish Furniture. Furniture for today, a legacy for generations. Okay, and they've got outdoor poly furniture. Really nice stuff. It's made from recycled plastic, and that will last a lifetime. Yeah, no staining. No worrying about the wood rotting and splintering. Nope. 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It's at German Heritage Amish Furniture. That's in Chester. All right, time for news on The Hawk. 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
1: With this information update, I'm Darren Swenson. The Decorah City Council will convene for the second straight night tonight. The council will hold a work session to discuss the Fire Station Municipal Building Referendum Education Process with the architect from ISG. The meeting will begin at 6 p.m. at Decorah City Hall. And in this week's Iowa Crop Progress Report from the USDA, 96% of Iowa's corn crop has reached the dough stage, which is unchanged from last year. 79% of corn has reached the dent stage, which is 1 percentage point ahead of last year. 17% of corn has reached maturity, which is 7 percentage points behind last year. Corn condition is rated 77% good to excellent. 6% of soybeans are dropping leaves, which is 4 percentage points behind last year. Soybean condition is rated at 75% good to excellent. With this information update, I'm Darren Swenson.
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7: Mainly clear today with a high of 82. Tonight, lows around 54. Bright sunshine expected. Tomorrow, daytime highs approaching 79. Bright sunshine Friday with a high of 80, 78 Saturday. I'm meteorologist Carol Foster on 100.5 The Hawk. Right now, 72. 100.

Maroon 5 and Cardi B from The Hawk, 100.5. 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Tractor Parade tomorrow. That's from 6 to 8 p.m. in downtown Mabel. You can get signed up for the Passport to Paradise during that with Dimitri in downtown Mabel tomorrow. All right, here's Harry Styles on The Hawk.

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Nice summery weather continues today and tomorrow. Yeah, around 80 degrees each day for high. Maybe a little bit cooler on the weekend and maybe a little wetter too. Looks like the best chance of rain will be Friday night into Saturday. Mary J. Blige is on the Hawk.

0: J. Blige on the Hawk 100.5. I'm Joe Casper. Weather's on the way. NFL 2026 season begins tonight. Yes. Or as wives call it, absent husbands season. Yeah. And apparently the Tennessee Titans have already been eliminated from playoff contention.
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8: Mainly clear today with a high of 82. Tonight, lows around 54. Bright sunshine expected. Tomorrow, daytime highs approaching 79. Bright sunshine Friday with a high of 80. 78 Saturday. I'm meteorologist Carol Foster on 100.5 The Hawk. Right now, it's 73 degrees.

0: Aerosmith, don't want to miss a thing. It's on the Hawk 100.5. You don't want to miss that cash. Make sure you listen all day Friday, sometime 6 a.m. to 6 p.m. We'll give you a chance to call in, tell us the phrase that pays, and win that cash, $100.50. 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
7: Mainly clear today with a high of 82. Tonight, lows around 54. Bright sunshine expected. Tomorrow, daytime highs approaching 79. Bright sunshine Friday with a high of 80, 78 Saturday. I'm meteorologist Carol Foster on 100.5 The Hawk. Currently 77.

Yeah, that tropical trip for two. It's a passport to paradise. You could register to hopefully become a qualifier for that. Tomorrow, Dimitri's going to be in downtown Mabel during Steam Engine Days. Tractor Parade, 6 to 8 p.m.

0: Sugar Ray on the Hawk 100.5. Well, look at this, the compact disc. Yes, the CD is making a huge comeback among Gen Z people. Yeah. Among the reasons, CDs don't harvest your data like Pandora or Spotify. Yeah, the biggest challenge in listening to CD is finding a CD player. Yeah. So kids need to find their parents' old Discman in a box somewhere, right? Yeah, it kind of sounds like Columbia House went out of business a little too soon. Huh?
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7: Mainly clear today with a high of 82. Tonight, lows around 54. Bright sunshine expected. Tomorrow, daytime highs approaching 79. Bright sunshine Friday with a high of 80. 78 Saturday. I'm meteorologist Kara Foster on 100.5 The Hawk. Currently 77.

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Post Malone, Morgan Wallen sounding great together on the Hawk Counterpoint 5. Somber music coming up. Nelly Furtado and more. It's 21 Pilots now on the Hawk.

0: Let's get an update on some news, and then we'll find out what's ahead forecast-wise in just a little bit. Some Avicii, and more on the way from The Hawk, 100.5. 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
1: With this information update, I'm Darren Swenson. The Decorah City Council will convene for the second straight night tonight. The council will hold a work session to discuss the Fire Station Municipal Building Referendum Education Process with the architect from ISG. The meeting will begin at 6 p.m. at Decorah City Hall. And in this week's Iowa Crop Progress Report from the USDA, 96% of Iowa's corn crop has reached the dough stage, which is unchanged from last year. 79% of corn has reached the dent stage, which is 1 percentage point ahead of last year. 17% of corn has reached maturity, which is 7 percentage points behind last year. Corn condition is rated 77% good to excellent. 6% of soybeans are dropping leaves, which is 4 percentage points behind last year. Soybean condition is rated at 75% good to excellent. With this information update, I'm Darren Swenson.
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3: 82 this afternoon under mainly clear skies. Lows around 54 tonight. Bright sunshine tomorrow. Highs around 79. Ample sunshine expected Friday with highs around 80. 78 Saturday. I'm meteorologist Kara Foster on 100.5 The Hawk. Currently 79.

Write this down. The phrase that pays, gotta have it to win that money sometime on Friday. German Heritage Amish Furniture. Furniture for today. A legacy for generations. All right. Good luck on that cash on Friday from the Hawk.

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Yeah, that's the guy from Stranger Things, Joe, DJO, from the Hawk 100.5. Here's D-Light on the Hawk.

0: It's the Hawk 100.5. Thanks for listening. My name is Joe. All right, well, remember actress Lori Loughlin? Yeah, she's filed for divorce from her husband. I remember her. Yeah, she went from Full House on TV to The Big House. And now an empty house, I guess.
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11: 82 this afternoon, under mainly clear skies. Lows around 54 tonight. Bright sunshine tomorrow, highs around 79. Ample sunshine expected Friday, with highs around 80. 78 Saturday. I'm meteorologist Kara Foster on 100.5 The Hawk. Currently 79. 100.

entire afternoon to look forward to, full of the Tri-State's best variety. And Olaf will ensure that he's in next. Have a good one. Thanks for listening to The Hawk 100.5.

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2: Highs level offer on 81 this afternoon under clear skies. Clear skies tonight, lows around 54. Tomorrow, highs around 79. Highs around 80 Friday under clear skies. 78 Saturday. I'm meteorologist Carol Foster on 100.5 The Hawk. Currently 81.

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Isn't that always good? Yeah, you can play stupid, simple trivia. 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

Yeah, bad dreams or bad trees. I don't know. I think it's bad dreams. That's what at least it says on the screen there. It's 100.5 The Honk on Air with Olaf coming up before 1:50. I'll tell you, you know, how you could have supper taken care of for you tonight.

When I met you in the summer, to my heartbeat sound, we fell in love as the leaves turn brown.

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Passenger's fine, but yeah, just, don't text and drive or whatever. The Hawk.

0: 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And yeah, supper is covered tonight. Head to Faith Lutheran Church of Blackhammer. Got their annual meatball supper tonight, 5 to 7 on the menu. 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There are mashed potatoes, carrots, coleslaw, buns, and of course, lefse. 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That's just 4 miles north of Spring Grove on County Road 4. And of course, everyone is welcome. That's 5 to 7 tonight. Faith Lutheran Church of Blackhammer annual meatball supper. Yummy.
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8: Highs level off around 81 this afternoon under clear skies. Clear skies tonight, lows around 54. Tomorrow, highs around 79. Highs around 80 Friday under clear skies. 78 Saturday. I'm meteorologist Carol Foster on 100.5 The Hawk. Currently 81. 100.

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1: 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The Hawk.

Yeah, another song here from the new Spider-Man Brand New Day movie, kind of in the closing credits there. Steve Lacy, oh yeah, on 100.5. Come on, baby.

off on 100.5 Like. And yes, we are sending you on a tropical trip for two with our Passport to Paradise giveaway. Thanks to Sundance Travel, you can get signed up tomorrow, 6 to 8, up in Mabel during the Hesper Mabel Steam Engine Days Tractor Parade. And Dimitri will be up there. Again, 6 to 8 tomorrow night. 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

0: 100.5 FM, the High Connor with Olaf. Today is a falsely accused day. I was actually falsely accused once of something, and, you know, basically how it went is they're trying to figure out who stole the cookie from the cookie jar. And they said, well, Olaf, he stole the cookie from the cookie jar. And I said, who, me? And they say, yes, you. And I said, not me, then who? And then they kind of forgot about me, but then went on to the next person and kind of a few people, you know. I guess we never did find out who stole the cookie from the cookie jar.
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1: Highs level off around 81 this afternoon under clear skies. Clear skies tonight, lows around 54. Tomorrow, highs around 79. Highs around 80 Friday under clear skies. 78 Saturday. I'm meteorologist Kara Foster on 100.5 The Hawk. Currently 81.

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1: Coming up 3:45 this afternoon, we'll find out who's celebrating a birthday today. 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

0: Yeah, just a couple days away from Free Money Day. Yeah, that is on Friday. $100.50 you could win. 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
1: This is Nell, and I am joining me in the studio today, Tyler Wright, and we're talking Right Way Computers. Okay, so that is exactly what I'm going to say. So, Tyler, we're going to talk about data backup, and I'm going to tell you that that sounds like a really boring thing until you lose all your data, right? Is that what you're going to tell me?
2: Yep, it is quite boring, and it's one of those, it's like insurance. Like, you have to have it. No one wants it because it's something you have to pay for, potentially, on a regular basis, and you don't see any return out of it until you need to have it. And then it's something that you're really glad you have it.
1: Specifically, what are we backing up? Are we just talking about, my phone, I've got my phone backing my photos up, say to my Google Cloud, but that's just photos. If I lost them, I'd be sad. This is not also going to affect my everyday life.
2: That's the thing with data backup is you have to identify what those things are and how they're being backed up, what's being backed up. It's kind of a fuzzy thing. With data backup, it has to do with what is important to you. And if you lose that thing, how much that affect your life? If you lose your children's photos, okay, that's a pretty big thing. So you mentioned you have your photos on your phone, those are being backed up. Sometimes you don't know if those are actually being backed up to your cloud account, whether it be iCloud or Google or whatever service you're using. What happens if you lose access to that account itself?
1: Okay, I don't know. What happened? Can we trust iCloud and Google too? What happens if they have trouble?
2: I have actually read horror stories of people losing access to their Gmail account or their Apple account, and they don't know why they lost it and they can't get back into it. And you just can't get back to that stuff. Another thing we see a lot is people, this is very common for iPhone users, where they will save their passwords onto a notes thing in their phone. Well, that's kind of akin to locking the door and throwing the keys in the house and shutting the door. I've had a lot of people have come through where they got their account set up at the cell phone company and they didn't know what the stuff was. They didn't know how to protect it. They didn't know how to maintain that stuff. And then something happens and this is predominant on iPhones. We see this the most often of where they don't know how to log into it. It's asking for code, but someone has to send the code to the email itself that you're trying to sign into. So how do you get into that? You can't, quote unquote, hack into it. That's kind of contrary to the whole point of security.
1: And so this is also, if we come to you with this problem, you guys, you're Right Way Computers, you're miracle workers, we get that, but also you aren't going to be able to help.
2: Not always. So usually what we have to do is we have to kind of work with the client and see, okay, so this is where it's about being proactive, not reactive. It's a huge mentality. Be proactive. Where we'll have someone come in and they can't get into it, and we'll walk through all the avenues of how to gain access to it. Is there a secondary device we can use? Is there a password reset system on there? We try to work through all the little open doorways to get in, which is also the same way some hackers can use to get in.
1: So then we go back to what we've been talking about in previous weeks here too. You're open to being hacked or attacked in some way. That way. Okay, so what's the answer here? What's the right answer? How do we back this up properly?
2: That kind of goes into account management aspect of it. Manage your passwords properly. Manage your accounts properly. I believe we talked about this in the past at some point where you need to make sure you have a system. Make sure you have all your accounts are you listed in a document or a Word document, or keep it on a physical paper or use a password manager. Don't store stuff in Word documents. Don't store stuff in Excel documents that's the sense of nature like that. I've actually seen that get stolen by bad actors and they just log in all your accounts.
1: Sure.
2: Yeah.
1: Easy peasy, because it's all right there. Could not be easier.
2: Yep. It is a smorgasbord.
1: You're saying that my little notebook that I have in the drawer in my desk and whatever, it's not dumb.
2: It's actually smarter than keeping a Word document of your passwords on your computer.
1: Especially if your computer gets locked up.
2: Exactly. Don't throw the keys in the house when you lock the door.
1: Talk about where we find you. Best way to reach you.
2: 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The

81 in downtown Corral, 100.5 the high count. Looking ahead to tonight, it's going to be clear, maybe a little bit of fog later on. Low mid-50s and right around 80 again tomorrow. It's sunny. The high count.

0: 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You can do that tomorrow, 6 to 8 up in Mabel during the Hesper Mabel Steam Engine Days Tractor Parade. Yeah, Dimitri, going to be in Mabel 6 to 8 tomorrow night with the Passport to Paradise giveaway from 100.5 The Hawk and Sundance Travel. 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
9: Highs level off around 81 this afternoon under clear skies. Clear skies tonight, lows around 54. Tomorrow, highs around 79. Highs around 80 Friday under clear skies. 78 Saturday. I'm meteorologist Carol Foster on 100.5 The Hawk. Currently 81. 100.

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3: Highs level offer on 81 this afternoon under clear skies. Clear skies tonight, lows around 54. Tomorrow, highs around 79. Highs around 80 Friday under clear skies. 78 Saturday. I'm meteorologist Carol Foster on 100.5 The Hawk. Currently 81.
2: It is the joke of the day on 100.5 The Hawk. Kind of a quick one today, but do you know what's odd? Every other number. Yeah, joke of the day on 100.5.

Hey, get ready to call me. We'll play Stupid Simple Trivia coming up in just a few minutes here. After Kelvin Harris, you can win free food from A&W and Cresco on the Hawk.

0: Kellen Harris on 100.5 The Honk. All right, time for somebody to win some free food from A&W and Cresco. Now, before I give out the question, let's just think about what we're going to order while you're there. Yeah, because you can get maybe one of their new crispy chicken sandwiches, maybe the Nashville hot chicken sandwich. Yeah, that's very good. I've had that a couple times now. Pretty good stuff. You know, if you like the spice on there. Also, caramel dirty root beer. Got that. That's one of their limited time items. Also, the caramel root beer cream freeze, too. So they got those limited time offers right now. They also have, you know, your classics, your favorites. Things like the bacon cheeseburger combo, the five chicken tenders combo, maybe the Papa Burger, maybe, you know, some of these corn dog nuggets. Those are always good there at A&W and Cresco. But today's trivia question, and like, you know, we say here, it's stupid simple trivia. Let's just think here. What should the question be? Because this is, it's live radio. I got to think of a question here quick. Here, let's do this. So since the Cy-Hawk game is on Saturday, you know, the Cyclones and the Hawkeyes playing, all you have to do is just call me right now. 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

0: The Hawk 100.5. Yeah, you can lean on us to, you know, maybe win some free food from A.W. and Cresco. Well, I go to the phones here, see who this is. Hello, who is this?
1: This is Rusty Cook.
0: Rusty Cook, all right. Where are you calling from this afternoon?
1: Decorah, Iowa.
0: Decorah, hey, that's where I'm at too, exactly. But hey, you just tell me who you think is going to win on Saturday. Are you going to go with the Cyclones or the Hawkeyes?
1: Go Hawks.
0: Yes, go Hawks indeed. And yeah, you can catch the game right here, the Hawkeye call right here at 100.5 The Hawk. Hey, you want a free combo meal to A.W. and Cresco. How does that sound for you?
1: Sounds good.
0: All right. Hey, yeah, you enjoy that there. And tell me, what's your favorite radio station?
1: 100.5.
0: All right, perfect. Yeah, every Wednesday right here on The Hawk, 3:30, we give away free food from A.W. and Cresco with stupid, simple trivia. 100.5.

0: PM Dawn on 100.5 The Honk. All right, time to find out who is celebrating a birthday today. Who's on our birthday club list? Here we go. Mark Hageman, yeah, Grandpa Marker, happy birthday today. Along with Josh Chuteshka, 27 years old today. Riley Meyer turns 22. Along with Delaney Teescutter, it's 8. John Buck. Also Liz Hemseth. Peg Hansen. Kaylee Schwartz. Sherry Gregert. Also, Kyle Schwartz is 16 today in Osage. Wes Brevig celebrating a birthday today along with Stephanie McMillan. Ben Holler. Dave Ford. Maynard Hovden. Also, Edelin Steinlage. Juanita Phillips. Jeff Schaller. Charlie Myers also celebrating a birthday today. Shannon Benson along with Kinsey Monroe. Jennifer Germeland. Rory Borsheim, Marilyn Shores, and Addison Deschler. All the people celebrating birthdays today on our birthday club list. We'll pick a winner to go to the Twisted Gnome in downtown Decorah. Very good stuff. You can actually pick up their flavors, too, if you go to the Crestwood Cadets or Decorah Vikings home games. Got those very delicious flavors. Always something new being concocted at the Twisted Gnome in downtown Decorah. I think I might actually have to stop there today. I haven't been there for a little while here, but you know, it's kind of the perfect weather because it's like, it's not too hot where it's going to melt while I'm walking down the sidewalk, but it's also not, you know, too cold where it's, you know, going to be, I mean, it's really never too cold for ice cream and that sort of stuff. But anyways, we'll pick a winner out of the birthday club hat here. Get it all nice and stirred up, you know, no peeking. Don't want to, I don't know. I don't know how you cheat by picking a birthday winner, but here we go. Looks like it is going to be Kyle Schwartz. Yeah, Kyle Schwartz is 16 today in Osage. Kyle wins himself a gift certificate to the Twisted Gnome in downtown Decorah. You can get us your address for that. We can mail it out to you. Or, you know, if you just want to pick it up here at the radio station, downtown Decorah. That's 501 West Water Street. So, once again, Kyle Schwartz, our birthday club winner today, thanks to the Twisted Gnome in downtown Decorah, and us, also, in downtown Decorah, just the other end, though, the 100.5 The Hawk.
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6: Highs level offer on 81 this afternoon under clear skies. Clear skies tonight, lows around 54. Tomorrow, highs around 79. Highs around 80 Friday under clear skies. 78 Saturday. I'm meteorologist Carol Foster on 100.5 The Hawk. Currently, 82.

0: 22 in downtown Decorah. Beautiful afternoon. Going to be nice. Almost that crisp temp tonight. The Hawk.
1: They say the holy water's watered down, and this town's lost its faith. Our colors will fade eventually. So if our time is running out, day after day, we'll make the mundane our masterpiece. Oh my, my, oh my, my love. I take one look at you, you're taking me out.

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1: Lows level off around 54 tonight under clear skies. Daytime highs approaching 79 with fog and spots early tomorrow. Ample sunshine expected. Lows dip down to about 55 tomorrow night. Clear skies. I'm meteorologist Kara Foster on 100.5 The Hawk. Currently, it's 82 degrees.

there with Olaf on 100.5 The Hike. Your chance to get set up at our Passport Paradise giveaway coming up tomorrow evening. Yeah, 6 to 8 o'clock during the Steam Engine Days Tractor Parade up at Mabel. 6 to 8 tomorrow night, thanks to Sundance Travel and us here at 100.5.

0: Yeah, maybe take a little escapade down to the, grocery store, convenience store, I guess, wherever they sell Snickers bars, because Mars has launched a new Snickers bar version. Yeah, it's the Snickers Extreme Almond Bar. Yeah, you kind of have to have it that extreme, you know? Do the big announcer voice with reverb on there or something like that. But yeah, the ditching the classic nougat entirely in favor of extra almond slices and extra caramel. And, of course, inside a chocolate shell. So, yeah, I guess that's the extreme part of it. Just get rid of the nougat, put some extra almond in there, put some extra caramel in there. Still keeping the chocolate. It'll be, you're going to have to wait until next year to pick that up. Yeah, 2027.
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10: Lows level off around 54 tonight under clear skies. Daytime highs approaching 79 with fog and spots early tomorrow. Ample sunshine expected. Lows dip down to about 55 tomorrow night. Clear skies. I'm meteorologist Kara Foster on 100.5 The Hawk. Currently, it's 82 degrees.

0: 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A lot of sports set on the way. This is Eminem on the Hike.
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1: With this information update, I'm Darren Swenson. The Decorah City Council will convene for the second straight night tonight. The council will hold a work session to discuss the Fire Station Municipal Building Referendum Education Process with the architect from ISG. The meeting will begin at 6 p.m. at Decorah City Hall. And in this week's Iowa Crop Progress Report from the USDA, 96% of Iowa's corn crop has reached the dough stage, which is unchanged from last year. 79% of corn has reached the dent stage, which is 1 percentage point ahead of last year. 17% of corn has reached maturity, which is 7 percentage points behind last year. Corn condition is rated 77% good to excellent. 6% of soybeans are dropping leaves, which is 4 percentage points behind last year. Soybean condition is rated at 75% good to excellent. With this information update, I'm Darren Swenson.
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4: 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This is a closing market report for Wednesday, September 9th. The Dow Jones Industrial Average was down 405 points today, closing at 52,381. The S&P 500 was down 37 points, closing at 7,636. And the NASDAQ was down 168 points, closing at 26,253. The following are some stocks of local interest. Alliant Energy was down 75 cents a share, closing at $67.86. Donaldson's was down $1.18 a share, closing at $89.81. Marriott was up $2.73 a share, closing at $331.52. Pepsi was down $1.76 a share, closing at $136.69. Stanley Black & Decker was down $2.13 a share, closing at $91.68. UPS was down $1.26 a share, closing at $99.22. And Walmart was down 22 cents a share, closing at $105.83. 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
6: Lows level off around 54 tonight under clear skies. Daytime highs approaching 79 with fog and spots early tomorrow. Ample sunshine expected. Lows dip down to about 55 tomorrow night. Clear skies. I'm meteorologist Carol Foster on 100.5 The Hawk. Currently 81. 100.

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8: Lows level off around 54 tonight under clear skies. Daytime highs approaching 79 with fog and spots early tomorrow. Ample sunshine expected. Lows dip down to about 55. Tomorrow night, clear skies. I'm meteorologist Carol Foster on 100.5 The Hawk. Currently 81.

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2: Well, well, well, Apple just announced a bunch of brand new products today, including the very first foldable iPhone. Yes, it's a really big deal. We won't mention that Samsung already did this 5 years ago, but many customers are concerned about it breaking in their pocket. I'm personally not a fan of it, which is why I'm calling it iPass. Live all requests, my name is...

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1: Hello, Lideline. What do you want to hear?
2: Hi, could I hear, where's my husband?
1: I don't know where he is. he's not mine. And I'm sure he wouldn't want me either. What's your name?
2: Sadie.
1: Where are you calling from?
2: Kingston, Ontario.
1: What are you doing tonight?
2: I'm just chilling in my bedroom, not really anything.
1: Yeah, that's how I usually spent my nights growing up, listening to the radio in my bedroom all by myself, drawing and on the phone and computer and just chilling. Nobody to bother.
2: Yeah, mostly just homework.
1: Oh, that sucks. When did you go back to school?
2: Yeah. Oh, just like, I think 2 weeks ago.
1: Oh, you having a good time so far? Are you ready for summer again?
2: I think I'm ready for summer again.
1: Yeah, doesn't take long. Well, here's your song. Thanks for calling Lideline, Sadie.

0: 100.5, The Hawk. Lifeline, who sings it?
1: That would be Capital City.
0: Yeah. Oh, yes, yes,
1: that's
0: yes.
1: Right.
0: What's your name? Where are you calling from?
1: My name's Anthony, and I'm calling from College Station, Texas.
0: How'd you get that, Anthony? It was a one-hit wonder.
1: I used to love hearing that song. It was really popular on the, of all places, the local Christian radio station down in Houston, Texas.
0: Oh, really? The Christian station played that?
1: Yeah, it's not broadcasting on the air anymore. It used to be on KXNG 91.7.
0: Ah, well, because you know your stuff, you got a Lifeline trophy coming to your house, which you'll have in the next 2 weeks. Hang on, we'll get your address.
1: All right, sounds good. Thank you.
2: Crank up your

0: Lifeline, bringing you the biggest hits around the world. Tonight,
1: number one in the Czech Republic.
2: Tame Impala.

0: Where?
1: It's where Justin Bieber grew up.
0: Well, he's from London, Ontario. Was raised in Stratford.
1: Oh.
0: Yeah. What are you doing tonight?
1: Hanging out with my family. My brother, Thornton, and my mom, Megan.
0: All right. The song's on now for them. Thank you.

0: Hello, Liveline. What do you want to hear?
1: I'd like to hear Boston by Skelleleffy, please.
0: And I would like to play it right now. What's your name?
1: Chloe.
0: Chloe, where are you calling from?
1: Canada.
0: Canada. What town?
1: Oriata.

0: 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Live line, what do you want to hear?
1: Can you play Paint the Town Red by Doja?
0: Oh, yeah. What was that, 3 years ago already?
1: A little bit.
0: Just flying by. Whatever happened to her? She kind of fell off.
1: I don't even know. I don't even hear about her anymore.
0: Last week, she was basically trashing Ella Langley, choosing Texas. She's like, what's an Ella Langley?
1: Really?
0: Yeah. She's like, I don't like country music.
1: The song I would have requested would be her by Ella Langley.
0: Wow. Well, Ella Langley's so good. Literally like the number one artist of the year when you think about the touring and the album and all that.
1: She's really on fire.
0: What's your name?
1: Natalie.
0: And where are you calling from?
1: I'm calling from a freeway driving.
0: Oh, I thought you said a three-way.
1: No, the freeway. You know?
0: A three-way on the freeway. All right. Well, thanks for calling Lifeline.

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0: 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Hello, Liveline. What do you want to hear?
1: This is a free call from
2: Tyler Hudson,
1: an inmate at Headingley Correctional Center. Relay calls are prohibited. This call is subject to recording and monitoring. Press 1 to accept the call.
0: Yes.
1: Thank you for using Tellmate.
0: Liveline, hello.
2: Mason, eh?
0: Not even 2 seconds in, you had to swear, huh?
2: Oh, my bad. But hey, I've called last July, the 3rd, a couple months ago. You know right away, man, 25 days.
0: Oh, you only have 25 days left?
2: Yeah.
0: Well, that's exciting. What are you going to do when you get out?
2: It depends, you know? Like, if my bros want to, kick it, then, you know, man, I got to go to the Palomino Club.
0: Yeah.
2: What?
0: So don't get any more trouble or you got to go back into where you are now.
2: Hell no.
0: I don't want that. You said your name is Tyler Parker?
2: Tyler Hudson.
0: All right, well, you should re-record your name intro because that doesn't sound very clear. That's all right.
2: Yeah.
0: You want to do any shout-outs?
2: I just want to shout-out my bro, Rabbit, Tyrone, and all my other bros. I can't really do a long-ass shout-out, so I'm going to do it short. But I want to shout-out to everybody that's out there listening, you know. Keep it cool. Don't go too crazy. I know some people are drinking right now, but, you know. Yeah, that's about it.
0: Well, we appreciate you being here tonight. Thank you for calling Liveline.
2: All right.

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1: I've been trying to eat all day long. I just keep getting busy. Everybody wants me for something. I picked up food from a place called Nan's about an hour and a half ago, and I'm just now getting to it. So it's like room temperature, and it's all this hot and cold food. There's herb braised chicken in there, really, really good, nice and tender, juicy. Sweet potatoes, a nice summer macaroni salad, and kale Caesar, which a lot of people hate kale. Remember that years ago they used to say, oh, it's poisonous, you can't eat that, it's just for decoration. And now it's like the best thing you could possibly eat. So we don't care. We just go along with life and what they say, right? We have to believe everything. My name's Mason. Your shout-outs, dedications, and requests, whatever you want to hear, whatever you're doing, we want to know all about it and put you on the radio all over North America. 85-LiveLine right now. 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
16: Lows level off around 54 tonight under clear skies. Daytime highs approaching 79, with fog and spots early tomorrow. Ample sunshine expected. Lows dip down to about 55. Tomorrow night, clear skies. I'm meteorologist Carol Foster on 100.5 The Hawk. Right now, it's 79 degrees.

0: 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Hello, live line. What do you want to hear?
1: Can I request a throwback song?
0: Yeah. What would you like?
1: Give It to Me with Nelly Furtado, Timberland, and Justin Timberlake.
0: Wow, that's a song you never hear anymore, even though it was number one in 2007.
1: It's a good song. Because I've actually been trying to call for a while now to hear it. I just never get there in time for it. I got through this time.
0: Yeah, here you are. You know, it's so easy to just go on Spotify or YouTube and play it, but it's more fun to call us and have it on for everybody.
1: Exactly.
0: What's your name? Where are you from?
1: I'm Jordan, and I'm from Hutchinson, Minnesota.
0: Cool. Thanks for calling Live Line. 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
1: Hello, Line, what do you want to hear?
2: Hi, can I hear Steve Lacy, yeah?
0: Oh, yeah, yeah, actually, it's oh, yeah, yeah?
2: Yeah.
0: And we'll get that on. Who's this?
2: Finally, I got a hold of you.
0: Oh, what about my car's extended warranty? Or?
2: No. Obviously not.
0: I get so many junk calls. Luckily, they don't spam this phone number, but my personal cell phone is just like one after another all day long. I got to change my number.
2: Yeah, no, this is just your biggest fan, Cassandra Hart from Rochester. I'm not calling for no extended warranty.
0: Well, it's okay if you are, because at least somebody wants me.
2: You know that everyone else loves you.
0: No. I appreciate that, though. Here's your song. Thanks for calling Live Line, Cassandra.
2: You too.
0: Bye.